Big Easy, 102.9, New Orleans' best mix of R&B. It's the voice inside your speaker box, LaTangela Faye, ready to sing and dance the night away. So turn me up a little bit. We might as well get it rolling.

0: Big Easy 102.9, New Orleans' best mix of R&B. We're going to give you a lot of the feel good and take you on a musical journey halfway through the work week, inching our way through this month too. Let's be clear, we are halfway through July. So if there was a to-do list or a goal that you wanted to reach, I'm big on goals, going over all little steps. I actually wrote the book about it. Check it out. More details at LaTangela.com. But it's important that we do set those goals and we celebrate our small wins, because even that is a big effort. I'm going to keep the soundtrack rolling, so whatever it is you're working on tonight, it's better with a soundtrack. Jasmine Sullivan, Leon Thomas, Escape with that Who Can I Run To? Oh, that's my jam with Big Easy 102.9.
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13: You know, it's funny, when I think back to what the typical American dinner looked like when you and I were kids, there's usually some kind of meat featured at the center of the plate. Vegetables are there, but often thought of as a side dish. More and more, though, we are coming to realize that a plant-based diet, with little or no meat even, is going to be a healthier way to eat for just about everyone. New study out of the University of Hawaii Cancer Center found that eating a high-quality plant-rich diet that includes whole grains, vegetables, and fruits may prevent cognitive impairment even when people start that diet in their late 50s and 60s. Yeah, it's important to make sure you're getting enough protein, fats, complex carbohydrates. Just because you cut out or even cut back on meat, though, is not a license to eat whatever you want. Focus on eating whole, real foods. I'm Dr. Sanjay Gupta, helping you live a better life.

0: 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Waking you up every weekday morning with Didi in the mornings. Giving you some laughter, some drama, because you never know who's going to pull up on them. Say what? Because they do all the time. And we're even hooking you up with your chance to win $1,000 with the $1,000 Minute Game. Butterflies on the way with Michael Jackson, as well as the latest from Victoria Monet. Let me take good care of you in the soundtrack tonight with Big Easy 102.9.
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6: A better life with Dr. Sanjay Gupta.
7: When you need your body to perform, but some of your muscles are having trouble, other muscles can sometimes help compensate. This is a great thing short term, but long term it can lead to serious and even chronic aches and pains. So if you've got nagging stiffness or irritation somewhere, don't push through it. Try to figure out why it's happening and how you can correct it. Strength and conditioning specialist Dana Santa says, performing exercises at a deliberate tempo makes it easier to notice when the wrong muscles are taking over, and also gives the intended muscles a chance to engage before that compensation kicks in. Dana suggests that starting with primary movement patterns such as squatting, hinging, pushing, pulling, rotating, and core can help make compensation easiest to identify and to address. I'm Dr. Sanjay Gupta, helping you live a better life.
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5: I know you're going to take
6: Taking
5: this.
6: A 5-minute brain break can increase performance and productivity in subsequent tasks by over 50%. 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
7: We call that a nap, but you can call it a brain break.
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T.I. is on the way. Ashanti's coming up, but here's Michael Jackson with Butterflies.

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0: 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When it comes to those soul crooners, you know you cannot leave Joe off the list. Here he is with all the things your man won't do.
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0: 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Stokely with Needs Love, entering the chat. I've got some random research and news you can probably use on the way. However, it's probably going to make the kids mad at me, but if I read it, I got to tell it to someone, and I might as well tell it to you. I really want you to check this one out because it's like high-tech society. Have you heard of that? High-tech society. Anxiety being caused by technology and dealing with your kids. Oh, I got the inside scoop coming up for you in less than 20, as well as more of your requests. I got some Kendrick Lamar and SZA, some Neo with his latest Up, Out, and Gone, and more with Big Easy 102.9.
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12: A Better Life with Dr. Sanjay Gupta.
13: When we talk about how much exercise someone should get, current guidelines call for about 150 minutes of moderate intensity exercise or 75 minutes of vigorous intensity exercise every week. New study out of the UK makes a strong case for vigorous exercise if and when you can do it. Now, researchers determined that even little bursts of vigorous exercise can significantly reduce someone's risk of 8 different diseases: dementia, type 2 diabetes, fatty liver disease, chronic respiratory disease, chronic kidney disease, immune-mediated inflammatory diseases, major cardiovascular events, and atrial fibrillation. We're not talking about complicated training programs here. Just work with what you can into your everyday life. If you are breathless and unable to speak in complete sentences, then you've hit the mark. I'm Dr. Sanjay Gupta, helping you live a better life.
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0: It's Dee Dee in the morning. And if you miss the show,
1: you pull up with a baby. The baby's not very attractive. You're not going to say, that's not a very attractive baby.
0: I'm going to say, oh my God, it's so adorable.
1: It's adorable.
2: Baby, it's not adorable.
0: Yes, it is. Babies are adorable.
3: I'll probably just say, are you going to have any more?
0: And if they say no, you're going to be like,
3: I don't blame you.
1: Oh, damn.
4: 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Tomorrow, you know what day it is, man. NPT, No Politics Thursday. Yes. But we still got you with all the industry gossip and rumors in that hot topic.
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0: 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October London with Silent Treatment. Don't give me the silent treatment after I give you this inside scoop. Stemming in from Cosmo Survey and Talker Research, High Tech Society. Now, they stated that the average parent loses the equivalent of 48 nights of sleep each year worrying about their child with concerns about technology. That's one of the biggest contributors, right? So parents are reportedly anxious about the right amount of screen time, what they're consuming on social media, and school phone policies. I'm gonna challenge you. Just go in there right now. Tell the kids, hey, let me slide in your DMs and read what's going on in them DMs. We're gonna clear up all this high tech society. I'm sure it's clear and free and they ain't saying nothing crazy. Make sure ain't nobody saying nothing crazy to them. It's real out here in these streets. Cosmo Survey, I think they got this one right. It is calling next level anxiety because technology is just so invasive these days. But it's also keeping us connected for all of the right reasons. Like, I do have more of your requests coming up. I'm going to give you the inside scoop and more of the Did You Know news brief right here with Big Easy 102.9.
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16: 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But if you log off, take a step back from all the hype, you'll find that the actual keys to a longer, healthier life are hiding in plain sight. There are four of them. Number one, nutrition. The Mediterranean diet really is the gold standard. Number two, exercise. You should be getting 150 minutes of moderate intensity exercise or 75 minutes of vigorous intensity exercise every week, plus strength training and stretching. Number three, sleep. Sleep is when your body and your brain repair themselves. You should be getting 7 to 9 hours a night. And finally, number four often gets forgotten, socialization. It's not a bonus. It's a necessity for a healthy life, finding a sense of community, purpose, and belonging. I'm Dr. Sanjay Gupta, helping you live a better life.

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0: 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Giving you more of the feel good, like Aaliyah, Jodeci, Leon Thomas, and that's just to name a few. If you're on the JOB, you got a birthday, shout out just because you want one, all the good things. He'll hook you up. 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
14: A better life with Dr. Sanjay Gupta.
15: As someone who's been married nearly 25 years, I'll tell you, there's a lot of great things about having a spouse. And according to a new study out of the University of Miami Health System, marriage might even be linked to a lower risk of cancer. Why? Well, the researchers said people who are married are less likely to engage in risky behavior. They're more likely to get a nudge to go to regular preventive medicine appointments and screenings. And they have a partner to share the load of family obligations, household chores, and finances. No one is saying you should get married in the pursuit of better health. But if you are single, how can you build a strong support system to maybe get some of these same benefits? 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That can provide a lot of support. I'm Dr. Sanjay Gupta, helping you live a better life.
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14: A better life with Dr. Sanjay Gupta.
15: I'm feeling lucky to have my college-age kids home with me for a few weeks this summer. And one of the things I know we're going to be talking about, AI. I've started to use it more often at the hospital to get fresh takes on patient problems that I'm trying to solve. And for my girls, well, I know that they are navigating college now with these new powerful tools, something frankly that you and I couldn't have even imagined when we were in school. But while it may be tempting to outsource your studying and your work to these large language models, I beg you not to. And that's because AI chatbots tend to reproduce what researchers call weird viewpoints. That's an acronym. Western, educated, industrialized, rich, and democratic. Look, AI isn't going away. And admittedly, it can be a really powerful tool. But you don't want it doing your thinking for you. I'm Dr. Sanjay Gupta, helping you live a better life.
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0: It's Dee Dee in the morning. And if you miss the show,
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2: It's adorable.
1: Baby, it's not adorable.
0: Yes, it is. 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
3: I probably would just say, are you going to have any more?
0: And if they say no, you're going to be like,
3: I don't blame you.
1: Oh, damn.
4: 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Tomorrow, you know what day it is, man. NPT, No Politics Thursday. Yes. 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

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When it comes down to the ink, the melodies, and just something that's a timeless piece, John Legend. Need I say more? Here he is with tonight, Best You Ever Had.

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Representing for the Crescent, hooking you up with some of the late night vibes. Because sometimes you just need a good soundtrack to zone out the day. It's been one of them days, too. Here's Erykah Badu with Next Lifetime.

0: 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Hooking you up with these tickets to see Bruno Mars. He'll be here early September, mid-September. I'm going to say early September because I'm planning them all days already to get my fit together, my hair did, my nails right. And I still got to win these tickets. So if you win a pair and you just need somebody to go with, take me with you. Their romantic tour is going to be amazing. Bruno Mars bringing the heat to the city. Get us registered and win us these tickets with Big Easy 102.9.
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14: A Better Life with Dr. Sanjay Gupta.
15: When we talk about how much exercise someone should get, current guidelines call for about 150 minutes of moderate intensity exercise or 75 minutes of vigorous intensity exercise every week. New study out of the UK makes a strong case for vigorous exercise if and when you can do it. Now, researchers determined that even little bursts of vigorous exercise can significantly reduce someone's risk of 8 different diseases: dementia, type 2 diabetes, fatty liver disease, chronic respiratory disease, chronic kidney disease, immune-mediated inflammatory diseases, major cardiovascular events, and atrial fibrillation. We're not talking about complicated training programs here. Just work with what you can into your everyday life. If you are breathless and unable to speak in complete sentences, then you've hit the mark. I'm Dr. Sanjay Gupta, helping you live a better life.
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10: You know, it's funny, when I think back to what the typical American dinner looked like when you and I were kids, there's usually some kind of meat featured at the center of the plate. Vegetables are there, but often thought of as a side dish. More and more, though, we are coming to realize that a plant-based diet, with little or no meat even, is going to be a healthier way to eat for just about everyone. New study out of the University of Hawaii Cancer Center found that eating a high-quality plant-rich diet that includes whole grains, vegetables, and fruits may prevent cognitive impairment even when people start that diet in their late 50s and 60s. Yeah, it's important to make sure you're getting enough protein, fats, complex carbohydrates. Just because you cut out or even cut back on meat, though, is not a license to eat whatever you want. Focus on eating whole, real foods. I'm Dr. Sanjay Gupta, helping you live a better life.
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15: I know you're going to dig
16: this. Taking a five-minute brain break can increase performance and productivity in subsequent tasks by over 50%. A study of students taking two mental math tests, half of them were allowed a five-minute break, the others were not, and they said that the ones who got the break had a 57% higher mark on their test.
17: We call that a nap, but you can call it a brain break.
16: I think brain
17: you can call that a brain break if you want to. 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I'm taking one right now as we speak.
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17: Everyone poops. It's not just the name of a classic potty training book. It's a universal truth. Even though everyone does it, almost no one wants to talk about it. Dr. Tricia Pasricha wants to change that. She's the author of a new book. It's called You've Been Pooping All Wrong. And she says there are three critical P's of pooping. The first is propulsion. Both the voluntary push you exert and the involuntary contractions that happen naturally within your body. Top line, when you feel the need to go, don't hold it. The second P is pliability, which refers to stool softness. The keys to this one are making sure you're drinking enough water and eating enough fiber. And the last P is for pelvic floor. If you can get your knees up above your waist while you're on the toilet, like on a stool or a garbage can or a stack of books even, that can make all the difference. I'm Dr. Sanjay Gupta, helping you live a better life.
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20: 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NPT, No Politics Thursday. Yes. 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

0: 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We're going to keep it rolling tonight with 112. Got some Century with that Don't Mind. And, of course, Summer Walker with that Heart of a Woman. 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
15: A better life with Dr. Sanjay Gupta.
16: When you need your body to perform, but some of your muscles are having trouble, other muscles can sometimes help compensate. This is a great thing short term, but long term it can lead to serious and even chronic aches and pains. So if you've got nagging stiffness or irritation somewhere, don't push through it. Try to figure out why it's happening and how you can correct it. Strength and conditioning specialist Dana Santa says, performing exercises at a deliberate tempo makes it easier to notice when the wrong muscles are taking over, and also gives the intended muscles a chance to engage before that compensation kicks in. Dana suggests that starting with primary movement patterns such as squatting, hinging, pushing, pulling, rotating, and core can help make compensation easiest to identify and to address. I'm Dr. Sanjay Gupta, helping you live a better life.
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7: 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Yes. 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
5: A 5-minute brain break can increase performance and productivity in subsequent tasks by over 50%. 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
10: It's Dee Dee in the morning, and if you miss the show,
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13: 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NPT, No Politics Thursday. Yes. 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
3: I know you're going to dig
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4: A 5-minute brain break can increase performance and productivity in subsequent tasks by over 50%. 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
8: A Better Life with Dr. Sanjay Gupta.
9: When we talk about how much exercise someone should get, current guidelines call for about 150 minutes of moderate intensity exercise or 75 minutes of vigorous intensity exercise every week. New study out of the UK makes a strong case for vigorous exercise if and when you can do it. Now, researchers determined that even little bursts of vigorous exercise can significantly reduce someone's risk of 8 different diseases: dementia, type 2 diabetes, fatty liver disease, chronic respiratory disease, chronic kidney disease, immune-mediated inflammatory diseases, major cardiovascular events, and atrial fibrillation. We're not talking about complicated training programs here. Just work with what you can into your everyday life. If you are breathless and unable to speak in complete sentences, then you've hit the mark. I'm Dr. Sanjay Gupta, helping you live a better life.
10: It's Dee Dee in the morning, and if you miss the show,
11: you pull up with a baby. The baby's not very attractive. You're not going to say, "That's not a very attractive baby."
10: I'm going to say, "Oh my God, it's so adorable." It's adorable.
11: Baby,
10: I didn't
11: it's not adorable.
10: Yes, it is. Babies are adorable.
12: I probably just say, "Are you going to have any more?"
10: And if they say no, you're going to be like,
12: I don't blame you.
11: Oh, damn.
13: Hey, now check out, man. Tomorrow, you know what day it is, man. NPT, No Politics Thursday. Yes. 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
11: And we're showing love to a lucky entrepreneur with our strong business spotlight.
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West Coast, feel us. 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Dirty South. 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
5: I know you're gonna do
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5: this.
6: A 5-minute brain break can increase performance and productivity in subsequent tasks by over 50%. 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
1: 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My love is blind, can't you see my desire?
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1: All right, so good morning. It's Didi in the morning, and welcome to the show. It is Thursday. JJ Williamson is here. Also, Jay Cruz and Trey G on this Thursday, July 16th, 2026. It is World Snake Day. Snakes.
2: Get them snakes out your circle. Come on.
1: World Snake Day, all right? You know what? I have a thing. I'm like, I get scared of snakes when I look at them in their faces. But when I see people like on the street, if they have them around their neck, I don't know why I like to touch their skin. When they start to move, so I love touching their, I don't know what it is. I like their skin.
3: And those big snakes like that, they don't hurt. They don't bite.
1: Oh, they don't? The big snakes like that?
3: The bigger they are, they don't bite.
1: But they can what? Just squeeze you
3: to
1: death?
3: They can squeeze you to death.
1: All right, there you go. I knew they were dangerous for some reason. It is Artificial Intelligence Appreciation Day today.
2: Okay.
1: AI Day.
3: I appreciate it.
1: I like that. Get to Know Your Customers Day.
2: I like that one. Shout out to consumers.
3: Hit us up.
1: And National Wedding Invitation Day.
2: Right. I can't stand going to weddings.
1: Really?
2: I like the cake and I like the food at the reception.
1: Why do you not like it?
2: It be so long and boring and just like, Lee, can we just say I do and get on?
4: But when you go to a wedding, you don't picture yourself up there like, man, maybe I'm next.
3: No.
2: I'd be like, I want some cake.
1: Let me tell you something.
2: I ain't picturing myself up there getting married. I'm Lee.
1: Let me tell you, the husband and I made ours fun. We had meatloaf sandwiches as appetizers. We had grilled cheese and tomato soup as an appetizer.
3: You know what? Matching sweat outfits?
1: Hold on a second. That's what we had, right? We had chicken fried chicken.
2: Black!
1: With some chorizo gravy.
2: Okay, that's Tina Turner.
1: Hold on a second. This is how we were trying to be genius to save money. We had a mashed potato bar.
2: Black!
3: Yeah. First of all, that's not black. I don't know if that's black.
1: Hold on, you ready? A hip-hop violinist.
2: Black!
4: We had saxophones.
1: We had Jump the Broom.
2: Black.
5: Oh, really?
2: Oh, black. Traditionally black.
1: Hold on a second. As we partied, we had glow sticks while we were on the dance floor.
3: Techno.
1: See? Hold on a second. I want everybody to understand something. We had a big wedding, but we did those small things that were cheaper.
2: Yeah.
1: People didn't realize that. We did a little bit of cheaper things.
4: I ain't gonna lie, cheap on my wedding. What? Look. All we ate, we had a big punch bowl full of Rotel.
3: For real? That's all we had.
1: Y'all tried to be classy and took it out of the crock pot.
4: Yeah, we took it out of the crock pot and put it in the punch bowl.
1: Got it.
4: A whole bunch of Rotel.
3: Wow.
4: That was it.
1: That was it.
4: And it was better. One side wasn't cooked good, though.
3: Shoot.
1: That block of Velveeta was still in there.
4: Yeah, man, that block was still there. Hold up. It might stink over here.
3: Me and Amanda took the cheapest route.
1: What?
3: No wedding.
1: All right.
3: Never married.
1: Let's celebrate.
3: That's how we do it.
1: Let's celebrate birthdays. Here we go. Damn. Hold on a second. Y'all just blacking my wedding out. As soon as I said black.
4: Start on time.
3: That mashed potato bar.
4: Black.
3: Oh my God, that's not so good.
1: All right. Happy birthday goes out to the actor Will Ferrell celebrating a birthday.
4: Will.
1: Is that the funny one?
6: Yes.
1: Oh, I love
4: him. He is very funny.
1: Let me see. It is singer WizKid's birthday today.
2: Oh, yeah. Afrobeats. Mr. Afrobeats.
1: Pop singer TJ Jackson.
3: I think that's one of those industry artists.
1: Barry Sanders, former football player Barry Sanders, celebrating a birthday today.
3: Barry. I heard the name. Arguably the best running back to ever do it.
1: All right. Well, you know what? We kick our show off with early morning memes. Mine just says this. My toxic trait is I always think I can get ready in 15 minutes when I have repeatedly proven that I can't. That is me. Every morning I think I can get ready in 15 minutes.
2: No,
1: I promise you.
2: No.
1: I do.
3: You gotta get up early. I get up so early.
1: All right, what you got, Cruz?
3: All right, I'm a dad. I got a dad joke. If you feel like you need one, use this one. What do you call a bear with no teeth?
1: A papa bear.
3: Come on now. That's cute, but it's not the answer.
4: A gummy bear.
1: I like it.
3: Kabam!
1: Gummy bear.
3: From one comedian is myself to another.
4: Wait a minute now.
1: All right.
3: No.
1: Hey, Trey, what you got?
2: Mine is short, simple, and sweet. It said, if I ever ghosted you, it was probably your fault. Salute to you.
1: I agree.
2: So salute to you, though.
3: Yeah.
2: It's probably you, babe.
4: All right, here we go. I hate when my relationship don't work out. Now I gotta go tell my family you a crackhead and you were stealing from me.
2: Damn.
4: I'm gonna make it look good on my end.
2: Damn.
1: That's how we kick off the show with early morning memes. Now, coming up on the show, we're gonna tap in with another entrepreneur with our strong business spotlight. We also have this. We gotta talk about defending one friend for the demise only of the other one. We'll talk about that. And we're going to drop money in your pockets. $1,000 minute game. Yep, it is No Politics Thursday on the show. On this Thursday, here we go. It's Dee Dee in the morning.

0: It's Dee Dee in the morning on Big Easy 102.9. Good morning, Dee Dee in the morning. We're all here. Woo! Jay Cruz, also Trey G, and comedian J.J. Williamson. Y'all hear the story, what they're saying about daylight savings time? We about to have us some sun for a long time.
1: The days of springing forward and falling back may be numbered. The House has voted to make daylight saving time permanent.
2: Without objection, the motion to reconsider is laid upon the table.
1: The bill would end the twice-a-year clock change requirement and give way to the later sunsets we see from March to November.
3: Let's stop asking Americans to reset their clocks every March and November. Let's provide some certainty and consistency and a little more sunshine at the end of the day.
1: The bill has been a priority for President Trump.
4: I assume people would like to have more light later, but some people want to have more light earlier because they don't want to take their kids to school in the dark.
1: Congress made daylight saving time permanent during the 1970s energy crisis, but reversed course after parents revolted over children walking to school in pitch-dark winter mornings. In Florida alone, 8 kids were killed in traffic accidents.
5: If we're going to make a permanent change,

0: that affects every American. We should follow the science, learn from history, and prioritize Americans' health, particularly that of our children.
1: Permanent daylight saving time would mean the sun wouldn't rise until 8:52 a.m. in Seattle in mid-January and 9:04 a.m. in Indianapolis. But this new bill would allow states to opt out and make their own decisions.
2: Wait a minute. Hold on. This is going to be confusing. States can opt out. Right. And so then we would go into some states and be like, what time is it here?
3: Right.
2: And then you go across the street, across the state line. You're like, and what time is it here?
4: Well, I mean, we do that already.
2: We kind of do, though.
4: But it's going to be an even bigger difference now.
2: Because at least we know it becomes like, here's the East Coast, West Coast, right? But if you say in each state can figure out and go, you can get whatever time frame you want to be. They talk about timelines now.
4: Right.
2: I'm hearing a lot of people saying we got different timelines.
4: Right now is within an hour. Like, you go to another state and they practice it and this one don't. It might be 2 hours difference, three hours.
2: I'd be so confused.
5: Sheesh. Yeah, but y'all two are talking about the one thing that's important, us taking our kids to school in the dark.
4: I mean, I gotta say, I'm not wanting to walk in the dark.
5: Some kids have to walk.
2: Shout out to Amanda Panda, because look, she's taking them. You in here.
6: That's true.
5: First of all, just because you know every little bit of my life doesn't mean you need to use it against me, no matter what I say. The point is, I might have to do it in the future, and I did it in the past.
6: But since we have mixed, people, some people want to do it, some people don't want to do it, should we let Congress decide that, or should we let the registered voters?
4: Should that be something we should vote on?
5: I know you should vote.
2: Everything you're talking about is confusing for this country right now. Congress don't know what the hell
6: they're
2: doing.
6: Right.
2: Voting don't know what the folks don't want to get out and vote, we have a broken system right now, okay?
4: We should divide the country. And half the people that live on this side do daylight savings time. Half the people that live on that side don't. And then you just pick which side you want to live on.
5: I know what the side's going to look like. People with kids are going to be over here. Y'all are going to be over there.
4: That's cool, too.
2: Yeah, I want daylight savings. I like it. I'm a person who loves the sun.
4: Yeah.
2: I feed off of it. It gives me energy. I can stay in a great mood when the sun is out.
5: Yeah.
2: So that's why I like for the sun to stay out as long as possible. I love the fact when you're sitting up and you're like, oh, my God, it's 7:45. We still got the sun out.
4: Right. I think a lot of people feel that way, too. The sun get them so much energy and light.
5: I'm not really worried about my kids. They thorough. I'm worried about other people's kids. They just buy mine survive.
4: I know that's right.
6: That's right.
4: He said, y'all weak-ass kids.
2: Right.
4: Dang. Worry about y'all weak-ass kids.
2: Right.
4: Damn.
2: There he is.
4: Damn, crew.
2: I know. All right, y'all. It's Dee Dee in the morning.
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16: Not all screen time is created equal, and a new study out of Sweden is helping us understand this even better. So researchers followed more than 20,000 people over nearly two decades and determined that passive screen time, like sitting on the couch and watching television, raised someone's risk of dementia. But if they did something active, like reading, puzzles, or interacting with other people, this same group of people saw their risk of dementia drop. Just like you got to put the work in to keep your body in shape as you age, you basically have to do the same thing with your brain. 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Some days, that means meeting friends in person. Other days, maybe an email, a text, or a phone call. Just stay engaged. I'm Dr. Sanjay Gupta, helping you live a better life.
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0: 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Well, good morning. It's Dee Dee in the morning, guys. Trey G has been, and JJ, y'all really had gotten into the World Cup.
1: Yes.
2: Come on,
0: I noticed,
2: man.
0: I noticed that. I did. Trey, what did you know? Anybody want to, Trey said he has, what are you going to do? Wrap it up for us about what went
1: on? Yes. Mm-hmm. You know, the World Cup actually wraps up Sunday, July 19th. That is the last game that will take
3: place. Finals, yeah.
1: We do know as of right now that it will be Spain versus somebody.
3: Okay.
1: Spain is in the finals.
3: Either
1: of the World
3: Argentina
1: Cup.
3: Or England.
1: Or England, correct. Right? But we had a lot of moments, it feel like, from this year's World Cup that was hosted right here in the U.S. of A. U.S. of A. Not only did tourists come over from other countries trying to take ranch dressing back home.
0: Yeah, they did.
1: But we had a bunch of different moments that actually took place. How about this one? Cape Verde. Cape Verde was like an unsung hero of the World Cup. They were this little small nation on the coast of Africa that nobody expected to have a chance.
0: Yeah.
1: They went so deep into the tournament that they won the hearts of everybody watching. They had a historic run. Or how about this one? Haaland. Erling Haaland. He is the star player of Norway. You know they be doing the ooh.
0: Yep.
3: Ooh.
0: He a big old dude, too.
3: Man, I ain't gonna lie. I want me a Viking hat so bad now because of that.
0: You know what? Every time I look at that guy, I feel like Hollywood's gonna call him to be in some movies.
1: Facts.
0: Don't be surprised. Like
3: don't be surprised.
1: Do you understand this was his first World Cup?
0: No.
1: This was his first World Cup, and he was one of the most popular players.
0: Yes, he was.
1: Erling Haaland. Throughout the entire tournament. Or how about this one? Mexico versus England. You remember that game?
3: Yeah.
1: Mexico versus England was one of the most watched World Cup games ever.
4: A little violent afterwards. Mexicans took it pretty hard.
1: Yeah. The Mexican fans were so into it. The night before, they threw out fireworks in front of England's hotel.
3: Just so they couldn't get no sleep.
1: Still got their ass tased. what'd you say, JJ?
3: Got kicked to sleep. They won the game and stretched on their ass. Like, well.
1: Hey, these are some World Cup moments that cannot go unnoticed. You got to remember this one, too. Ronaldo, he's one of the star players in the World Cup. Everybody in soccer.
3: Yeah.
1: Messi, Neymar. Those are three names that you probably will never see again in the World Cup.
0: Really? Yeah.
1: They should be retiring after this year's World Cup. Yeah. And they are some of the most known soccer players in the world. Or how about this one? They have a competition called the Golden Boot. So anybody who is scoring a lot of goals throughout these games, they are entered to win the golden boot at the end of the World Cup.
0: Okay.
1: And you have four names that are actually at the top of the list right now. Harry Kane, which he plays for England. Erling Haaland, of course, he's the guy that just got eliminated. Yeah. He played for Norway. He has seven. Lionel Messi.
3: Messi's still in it, too.
1: He has eight. He is the only person that is still in it.
4: Thanks to the refs.
1: Yeah, well, I guess you could debate that on your own. Kylian Mbappe, he actually is a star player for France. Black dude, too.
0: Of course.
1: I wanted him to win.
0: Now, you know what? Which, by the way, we did notice this with the World Cup.
1: Facts.
0: The folk, melanated people are all over the world.
1: We
0: are the majority. I just want everybody to understand something. People on this planet try to make it seem like melanated people are not the majority. Try to call us minority, certainly in this country.
1: Come on.
3: Because when I found out it was a brother in Norway, I'm like, come on now. Come on now. Who dropped him off?
1: Shut up.
0: We are the majority.
1: When I seen the brother from Germany with dreads.
3: For real.
1: They got lacticians in Germany.
0: Me too.
1: Yes.
3: You mean tell me they tied your hair up in Germany?
1: Like, damn. You can't forget too, man. The United States wins its first World Cup knockout match in 24 years.
3: Man.
1: We've not made it that far in the World Cup and I don't know how long.
3: Man, for real.
4: Wonderful. Listen, in 1994 when we first entered, we had the worst teams in the world. They're saying now our high school kids can compete with other world teams.
1: Yep.
4: So if you do the math, in 8 years, we're actually going to be competitive.
1: Hopefully.
0: Not a contender.
1: Hopefully.
0: Yeah.
1: And we cannot forget the most important thing, that Nigerian goalkeeper that all the ladies lost their minds.
0: What's his name?
4: Is he that good looking?
0: What's his name?
1: Maduka Okoye.
0: Yeah.
1: Maduka Okoye.
0: Yes.
4: Didi.
0: Huh?
4: He better looking than me.
0: Hell yes.
1: And he's tall.
0: And he's tall.
4: That's the only thing he got.
0: Nah.
4: He what?
0: That dude, his body is wet.
4: I got body?
0: A baby one?
4: Oh, girl, God. You know I'm cut like a chopped up paper.
1: Let it go, Cruz.
0: Okay, go ahead.
1: Let it go,
0: take
1: Cruz.
0: It back
3: that's because you don't eat.
1: Shut up.
0: Take it back up.
1: That is it. That is it. I'm telling you, man, it was a lot of moments during this year's World Cup that we will never, ever forget.
0: I agree.
1: Shouts out to all the foreigners who wanted ranch dressing.
0: And Waffle House.
1: And Waffle House.
0: All right. All right, y'all. It's Didi in the morning.
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15: 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Now, researchers determined that even little bursts of vigorous exercise can significantly reduce someone's risk of 8 different diseases: dementia, type 2 diabetes, fatty liver disease, chronic respiratory disease, chronic kidney disease, immune-mediated inflammatory diseases, major cardiovascular events, and atrial fibrillation. We're not talking about complicated training programs here. Just work with what you can into your everyday life. 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I'm Dr. Sanjay Gupta, helping you live a better life.
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0: Good morning. It's Didi in the morning. Guys, we got to get into the hot topics. All right. We got to, because did you hear what's going on with Lil Wayne? He's getting ready to go viral based on what I just saw. Y'all got to hear what happened to Lil Wayne. And I believe it's somebody who works for him.
1: Yeah.
0: This is crazy. Let's get into it. Here we go.
2: Crazy, scary, and hilarious. Hot topics.
3: Give them what they ask for.
2: Only on Didi in the morning.
0: All right. So before we even get into that, can we talk about Tank? Y'all saw this, what Tank was talking about when it came to the difference between followers and fans. And tell me if you guys agree with what singer Tank is saying.
4: Followers are not fans. All right, don't get so caught up into this, these social media followers and these comments and these interactions that you forget the difference, especially in today, in 2026. You can have millions of followers, you can have hundreds of thousands of followers, but still not be able to get 500 people in a room. That's the disconnect. Times have changed, or for me, it's come back around. In order to get to your real fans, you have to get back to the streets. And if your promo plan doesn't involve that, you getting back to the streets and going to see real people and garnering real fans, you might be in trouble.
5: I think that's such a good point, you know, because sometimes you might not be the best on TV. You might not be the best on radio, but you might be the best in front of people. And I got to say, myself, like, that's when I shine the most, in front of people. Like, right? I do the TV, I do the radio. But when I get to be me and use my personality in the club, in front of people, when I did the hosted the comedy show, that's when I shine the most.
0: I know that's right. Let everybody know when you shine, my dude.
5: Well, I'm just saying, that's why I like my name.
0: Shining, and I'm not bragging.
5: My name rings bells in the streets. Like, people know me because, like, when I'm there, I'm also not in the corner and you can't touch me. I'm everywhere I'm hugging.
0: Cruz,
5: you know,
0: hold on, I got another one for you. Shine bright like a diamond.
1: Oh, God.
5: I like that one even better.
1: I will say this to what Tank said, though. I do kind of think he has a point, but then also at the same time, my mind goes to, I don't know about that, because nowadays you have these influencers that don't necessarily have, like, people in front of them, but they have millions on millions of followers. And then when they go outside, those same followers follow them.
6: Follow them.
1: I Show Speed.
0: Yeah, right.
1: You know what I'm saying?
0: Yeah, sure. His following is crazy. Kai Sinatra.
6: Kai got it on lock right now, man.
1: DDG.
0: Yeah, he sure does. That's true. Shouts out to him, which I think is so beautiful. These folks are making money on that thing. I wish 100%. I learned. Somebody need to teach me.
6: Me.
0: I need to go to that streamer university. Damn. Hell. The other thing we got to talk about, this thing with Lil Wayne. Y'all heard this?
1: Yeah. So Lil Wayne is headed to court. He is being sued by his former assistant. Now, the assistant says that, of course, he had his job duties, like making sure Lil Wayne woke up on time, making sure his clothes were packed for trips, all type of stuff like that. Regular things that assistants are supposed to do. This is where it gets a little weird, though. The assistant also says that he was required to know how to roll blunts for Lil Wayne. The assistant's name also is Andrew Williams. He said that he was also required to love dogs as well. That was another requirement, him being Lil Wayne's assistant. The biggest one, he said he had to maintain pleasant hygiene was another one that he said he had
5: that
1: to do with Lil Wayne.
5: All normal things that I would like. If I like dogs and I smoked,
1: The blunt rolling thing is a little much.
0: Didn't Snoop need that from his assistant at one point, too? Got to know, if you're going to work for a rapper, you got to know how to roll blunts. That should be a requirement.
6: And I'm going to tell you now, you get paid damn good money.
0: To roll?
6: I just filled out the application.
1: Shut up.
5: I got a true story. We was in Manhattan for like 2 weeks with Noriega in the, Sony Studios, just recording music. And it got so bad that my brother Sosa got renamed Roll-O-Matic by Noriega.
0: Not Roll-O-Matic.
5: Because he was rolling all the Nori's blunts.
1: Yeah, and also, too, I think a big issue that is going on is not just the blunt rolling. He also alleges that Lil Wayne assaulted him on a private jet. That's why he's taking him to court as well.
5: Oh, it got dark.
1: Yeah, that's the real part of
0: what kind of assault?
1: It was a physical assault.
0: Okay.
1: No. Yeah, just a physical assault.
0: Don't make
1: assault.
0: It nothing else.
5: Punched him.
1: Not right. Sexual.
0: Good, thank you. You have to clarify nowadays.
1: No,
0: you got to clarify.
6: I hope Wayne ain't in there talking about, woo.
1: Shut up. Physical assault.
0: No.
6: Don't say woo around me, though.
0: Okay. Finally, guys, Dame Dash, they say he's the supreme hater on the planet.
5: Yes, that man be hating with no teeth or teeth, and it's always about Jay-Z.
7: It just seemed very obvious that the hair thing really f***ed with him, because he had, you know, a scripted Beyonce in his hair twice. First of all, my girl doesn't ever cut my hair. You got to get a shape up. I'm not getting no haircut in the bleachers with no mirrors. Like, who does that? We know she's your girl. That's been what it's been the whole time. It's okay, you with Beyonce. I bet. She cuts your hair, she touches you and all that. It doesn't look real. Pause. It just looks cringe.
0: Well, I was creeping in the comments. Folks got something to say about Dame Dash. They said, hating on folks who love out loud is crazy. Dude has nothing else to talk about but Jay-Z. Jay lives rent-free in his head. They said he's mad he wasn't invited. They said he wants a response so bad. And then somebody said, because that's his wife, sir, and he can brag different.
1: Facts.
0: Yeah.
1: Why was it even important for you to bring up the fact that, oh, we see she touches you? What? Why is that important?
5: Because he wants her to touch him.
1: Somebody called Dame a generational hater.
0: Yeah, he really is.
5: He lost Aaliyah. He lost Jay. He lost everything.
0: Yeah, people are saying the real problem is people who keep interviewing him. Why?
1: Well, because he gonna get you clicks, though. Clicks.
0: Okay, all he's going to talk about
1: is... Yeah, he is going to get
0: now
1: you clicks.
0: We're getting tired of it, though. It's old news. Sure. You don't like Jay-Z in the story. All right, coming up, we're going to play our $1,000 minute game next. It's Dee Dee in the morning.
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17: A Better Life with Dr. Sanjay Gupta.
18: When we talk about how much exercise someone should get, current guidelines call for about 150 minutes of moderate intensity exercise or 75 minutes of vigorous intensity exercise every week. New study out of the UK makes a strong case for vigorous exercise if and when you can do it. Now, researchers determined that even little bursts of vigorous exercise can significantly reduce someone's risk of 8 different diseases: dementia, type 2 diabetes, fatty liver disease, chronic respiratory disease, chronic kidney disease, immune-mediated inflammatory diseases, major cardiovascular events, and atrial fibrillation. We're not talking about complicated training programs here. Just work with what you can into your everyday life. If you are breathless and unable to speak in complete sentences, then you've hit the mark. I'm Dr. Sanjay Gupta, helping you live a better life.
19: I know you're going to dig
20: this. Taking
19: a
20: 5-minute brain break can increase performance and productivity in subsequent tasks by over 50%. A study of students taking 2 mental math tests, half of them were allowed a 5-minute break, the others were not, and they said that the ones who got the break had a 57% higher mark on their test.
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0: It's Dee Dee in the morning on Big Easy 102.9. Good morning. It's Dee Dee in the morning. And listen, I have everybody here on a Thursday, but I only need one person right now. Let's find
1: that
0: out.
1: That would be me.
0: Thank you, JJ. No, it's over there. It's trending with Trey right now. That's what it is. Okay.
2: Sorry about that.
1: I'm sorry. My bad, Trey.
2: No, it's okay. It's okay. Can we talk about the party is over at this point, it seems like. Young Miami and Boss Man D-Lo, they were set to go out on a 25-city tour with each other. You know, Mr. Motion Party, You Can I Get In.
3: Right, right.
2: And Young Miami, Where All My Scamming. Well, that's no more. It looks like Young Miami dropped out of the tour. And so Boss Man D-Lo canceled the tour altogether. Mm. It's been rumors too that Miami has been doing this. This has been a theme of hers since her Spin That song blew up.
0: But she says she's working on her album, right?
2: She says she's working on her album. A lot of people are saying though it's because she is charging more for performances. She said the bag done increased and went up now.
0: Well, here's the thing. You got to take advantage while you can, huh?
2: True enough.
1: But Young Miami, please don't be the Lauryn Hill of hip hop and start canceling, showing up late.
2: And I'm gonna tell you this: if this is the case, this new album, it better be good.
1: It better be good.
0: I know it.
1: G-U-T.
0: That's what's trending this morning. Coming up next, we got the five things you need to know to start your day. It's Dee Dee in the morning.
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0: Good morning. It's Didi in the morning, and we are here on a Thursday. Bright and early. Good morning to J. Cruz, Trey G, and comedian J.J. Williamson. Let's get right to the five things you need to know to start your day.
1: The five things you need to know right now on Didi in the morning.
0: First thing you need to know, anybody see this? They're saying Georgia, Florida, Tennessee, South Carolina, and Alabama. What do they all have in common? What do they have in common? Anybody know?
2: Hey, they all in the South?
0: Nope. Well, yeah, but listen, guess what they're saying? Georgia, Florida, Tennessee, South Carolina, and Alabama have launched Operation Southern Slowdown.
2: I saw this.
0: They're ready to crack down on speeding going on now through July 19th, they're saying.
2: Man.
0: Yeah.
2: They trying to hit that quota.
0: They sure are.
2: Boy.
0: They said drivers can expect citations for speeding, reckless driving, distracted driving, seatbelt violations, and other traffic offenses.
2: Damn.
0: And so, again, all of those states now have Operation Southern Slowdown. All right, let's keep it moving.
3: All right, well, ladies and gentlemen, let's talk about these NFL, mainly these athletes that got the bag. Be careful who you marry. Make sure it's really the one. My man Tyreek Hill, man, the former wide receiver of the Miami Dolphins, is going through it. You know, he was married, but they ended their marriage after 17 months. Months. Now his ex-wife will be paid $50,000 a month.
2: Damn.
3: And she's walking away with $6 million. Now, again, what's 17 months? Is that a year and a half?
0: No, a year and a half.
3: Man, hey, be careful, ladies and gentlemen. Our fellas out here, man, you got that bag, you got that money. Y'all think y'all in love, and these women just playing in your face, man. Right. They want to get that money.
0: Let me say this in defense of her, because she was on a show, like a WAGS show, Women of Sports, whatever the heck it is. Anyway, make a long story short, Women and Wives and Girlfriends, I think it is. Wives and Girlfriends of Sports. She was on some show on Netflix, and when she was on the show, some of the other ladies kept saying, how can you date him? He already had some troubles with the law, other relationships, and she was like, no, this my man, you know, she was doing all that, and they all kept trying to actually warn her. They were trying, some of the other ladies on the show warned her.
3: She went on and went through with it,
0: knowing the risk of being with him, what it could be. Some people say, wait a minute, we tried to warn you.
4: Well, you know, most ball players have wives and get married. They all know.
0: But that, I'm saying, this is 17 months. Everybody warned
3: 17 months, yeah, man. Be careful.
2: All right, can we talk about T.I. real quick? T.I. and Tiny.
0: No.
3: Don't do them.
2: Oh, God.
0: No, we can't.
3: Don't do them.
0: Hold on.
4: Well, we have to.
0: No, we
3: Trey.
0: Got to. Hold on now.
4: Well, we have to.
0: Now, hold on. Last time we talked about T.I. on this show, we got in trouble.
2: Stop it.
0: And I've tried to stay away from him all week long.
2: Well, I'm not. I cannot. He's making headlines on social media.
3: Don't you announce him.
2: Shut up. T.I. is praising his wife, Tiny. It's some really good, dope news.
0: Okay. All right. You're making me scared. I'm getting triggered. I'm getting flashbacks. Don't, please, God.
2: He is actually praising his wife, Tiny, for standing by him with their marriage through treacherous circumstances, is what he put it as. He said, when somebody has endured treacherous circumstances, with you, been with you during your darkest hours, it just makes the bright moments that much brighter. He said, I thank God that he had grace on us through our marriage, and we're expecting brighter moments and brighter days now that they are bonded as one.
0: By the way, I'm going to just say this to T.I. You know, T.I. lives in Atlanta. We are on in Atlanta.
2: Yeah.
0: You know, T.I., you got me in trouble. Can you come get on this show now? Can we talk about it?
3: You owe us.
0: We got in trouble big time.
2: And
0: I'm going to still say, and I apologize to Lunell publicly. I will apologize to her, and she apologized to me.
2: 100%.
0: Yeah. Remember, she said 100%. She was in a bad mood.
2: It was no disrespect meant at all.
0: Right.
2: It was just
0: right.
3: T.I. But T.I., we still need you to come up here.
0: Yeah, we still need you because we got
3: because of you.
0: Yeah.
2: Oh, God.
0: Okay.
3: I got a rash now.
2: Oh, God. Hey, listen. I ain't going to lie to you. Bring Damani with you because I'm a fan.
0: Bring your son with you. But anybody in Atlanta that knows T.I., tell him he needs to be on this show because we got in trouble because of him.
2: 100%.
0: Okay? Yeah.
3: If you bring King, make sure he gets some sleep.
2: Shut up.
0: All right. Those are five. We need somebody to play our $1,000 mini game. You answer 10 questions correctly and win the cash this morning at 833-

0: You're checking out Dee Dee in the Morning on Big Easy 102.9. All right, listen, good morning, Dee Dee in the Morning. You guys, yes. We're about to play our $1,000 mini game. We do have us a contestant, all right? Now, here is the deal. They said, according to this, in the wintertime, 42% of us deal with this. In the wintertime, 42%.
1: Ash.
0: That is, well.
1: She said that is well.
2: That ash. Should be number one.
0: Now, hold on a second.
1: Be looking like a little sugar cookie outside.
0: Now, is that all of America, 42%, or just us?
1: I mean.
0: I think if it's us, yeah. It's going to be a little higher.
1: Yeah. Oh, well, yeah, maybe.
0: But you are close. Guess what they said? 42% of people suffer from dry skin every winter.
1: I told
0: winter.
1: You. Come on,
0: dry
1: man.
0: Skin.
1: I
0: tell you. Now, dry
1: and,
0: skin.
1: And you know what? It'd be right between the pointer finger and the thumb.
0: Oh, that one yeah. is real crucial right
1: that,
0: there.
1: That little skin in between there.
0: Ooh. Every now and then, when it's white in there, I'd be like, that's dope, dog.
1: That's dope.
2: For it to be like
0: yeah,
2: that,
0: you'd be
2: yeah.
0: like, being a human is interesting. Yeah, right yeah. That crevice right there.
1: Yes. That would be so hard to moisturize.
2: I remember one time I had partake, man, I was feeling good, and I saw that ass. I was like, man, you know, that looked tasteful.
0: Right, in the middle, in the middle right
2: in
0: there.
2: In the middle right there.
3: Did like you lick it?
2: Yeah,
1: take
2: man.
1: A little bite.
2: So, yeah, man, that winter and that ass do not go
0: hold
2: together.
0: Hold on a second. Stop talking about winter, JJ. You and I have a problem when it's in the summertime.
2: Summer, too. Man, especially when I scratch right there on the side of my calf. Uh-oh. Boy.
0: You got the lines left.
2: Man, that line.
0: Like a chalkboard.
2: I'm talking about boy, like, where is the eraser?
1: You stupid.
4: It's time to boss up with a bag. You got the answers. We got that bread. $1,000 all for you with the $1,000 mini game. Exclusively on Dee Dee in the Morning.
0: All right, so this is Cass. Is this Chastity?
5: Hey, yes.
0: Oh, hi, Chastity.
2: Hi,
1: Chastity. Chastity. Chaz, tell us something about yourself. Tell us something about yourself. You got kids, you married, in a relationship, you single?
5: None of that.
1: Damn,
5: but you can't I be, am single.
1: I was like, you can't be none of it now. You got to either be in a relationship, single.
2: Single, something now.
1: Something now. Okay, so you single. Now, is this, why are you single? Is this a choice that you made? Are you mad at men, women right now? What you got going?
5: That's a choice.
1: Okay. Mm-hmm. Now, are you at peace is the question. Because, you know, a lot of folks be lonely when they single, Cass.
5: Nah, I'm at peace.
1: I know that's right. Cass said, I've been enjoying myself right. and my money.
0: All right.
1: Yes,
0: well,
1: indeed.
0: Listen, let's play this game. We're going to spin the wheel, and hopefully we can get you a little extra cash.

0: Here we go.
1: DG.
2: J. Cruz. JJ from the Sip.
1: Trey G. Trey G.
3: $20 bonus.
4: Hey. All right, Cass. If you win this $1,000, what you going to spend it on?
5: Probably some bills.
4: Oh, damn.
6: That's some bills.
5: Right.
4: That's a boring single life. Okay, you better take a trip to Jamaica or something, get your booty rubbed on.
0: Okay. But
5: I just came back from Jamaica 2 weeks ago.
4: I know that. That's their single life.
0: Ain't it?
6: But did you get your booty rubbed on?
4: Come on.
5: No, I did not.
4: That's all right. Damn. We're going to do a part two then. I'm going to read you the 10 questions. If you don't know the answer, what you going to say?
5: Fast.
4: That's there right. Go. Then we're going to spin the block, answer it again, and we got to go fast. Yeah. All right?
5: All right.
4: Let's get paid. First question. What's your favorite store to buy clothes at?
5: Dillard's.
4: Got to go faster than that. Do you prefer shopping online or in stores?
5: In store.
4: Which pet is known to have 9 lives?
5: Cat.
4: Name a song Rihanna and Jay-Z have recorded together.
5: Umbrella.
4: Yeah. Cheyenne is the capital of which state?
5: Arizona.
4: Mm-hmm.
5: Uh-uh. Utah.
4: Uh-uh.
5: Montana.
4: Uh-uh.
5: Wyoming.
4: Hey. There you go.
5: Hey.
4: How old is, you got it? How old is Kalani?
5: 25.
4: Uh-uh. Keep going.
5: 23, 26, 27, 28, 29, 30, 24, 22, 21.
0: Pass.
4: Pass. What was
5: Pass.
4: The fifth question that I asked you? What was the fifth question?
5: Cheyenne, the capital of what state?
4: Come on, man. Who on the morning show builds furniture?
5: JJ, J. Cruz, Trey.
4: Yeah, there you go. When it comes to government, what does CDC stand for? CDC.
5: CDC?
4: Uh-huh.
5: Center for Disease Control.
0: Yeah,
4: I like that.
0: Where the rumble,
4: baby.
0: You got 8 out of 10.
4: Great job.
0: You didn't get to 10, but 8 out of 9, really.
4: Nine.
0: So you did really well. How old is Kalani? She's 31. You went up and down, except for you didn't get to 31.
4: She hit 30, but not 31.
0: Yeah. All right, so listen, you got 8 out of 10. Let me see. You're going to get $10 every correct answer. We add up as $80, but then you add in the extra 20. $100 coming
4: all
0: to
4: right,
0: you.
4: Chastity.
0: $100. All right.
4: Come on.
0: $100. Why don't you do me a favor and tell everybody the show that gave you a shot at $1,000.
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15: Not all screen time is created equal, and a new study out of Sweden is helping us understand this even better. So researchers followed more than 20,000 people over nearly two decades and determined that passive screen time, like sitting on the couch and watching television, raised someone's risk of dementia. But if they did something active, like reading, puzzles, or interacting with other people, this same group of people saw their risk of dementia drop. Just like you gotta put the work in to keep your body in shape as you age, you basically have to do the same thing with your brain. A couple things I have found to help: working to learn something new every day, whatever it might be, challenging yourself in some way every day, and really importantly, staying socially active. Some days that means meeting friends in person. Other days, maybe an email, a text, or a phone call. Just stay engaged. I'm Dr. Sanjay Gupta, helping you live a better life.
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1: Here's another Mad Minute prank call. Hello. On Dee Dee in the Morning.
0: Okay, so you hit us up and said you're going to make somebody mad, right?
2: Yes, my mom.
0: What you going to tell your mama?
2: Actually, I had surgery on both of my legs, so my doctor, he hasn't released me. I'm still on my crutches.
0: Mm-hmm.
2: And I'm going to tell her that my mother-in-law, she wanted to see my daughter, and I wouldn't let her see her, and she pushed me off of my crutches.
0: This is going to be good. All right, here we go. Let's call your mom.
3: Hello?
2: Mama.
3: Yeah.
2: Mama, why did Vet meet me over to Zion's school?
3: For what?
2: She came over. Mama, she pushed me off of my crutches.
3: Who pushed you off your f***ing crutches?
2: Mama, Vet came over here. She got mad. She said that I wouldn't let her see Zion.
3: Oh, my mother f***ing way.
2: Wait, Mama. Mama, she want to talk to you.
3: I'm on my mother f***ing way. I don't want to talk
2: to you. You're going to kick me, Mama.
3: You get in.
4: Hello? This Vet right here. What you want, huh?
3: I'm on my way.
4: Nah, call me that one more time and see what happens.
3: I'm on my way, bitch.
4: Oh, you did it again. You know what? I'm about to push her out these crutches again. Watch.
3: This don't f*** with my child.
4: You know, I hate that my daughter had a baby by your son. I hate that.
3: Well, bitch, your daughter don't have no motherfucking baby by my son. Your damn son got a baby by my daughter.
4: Oh, you know what I meant. That's what I meant.
3: I'm on my motherfucking way.
0: Okay. Jackie.
3: What?
0: You on the Mad Minute.
3: With me, my motherfucking baby. I mean, my motherfucking car.
2: Mama, no, Mama, it's a joke. It's Dee Dee with the morning team, Mama.
3: I know damn well that go ahead and push you off your motherfucking crutch.
0: I know it. Nope. Listen,
3: y'all don't stop doing folks like this.
0: No,
3: y'all got my
0: doing.
3: Motherfucking hand hurt.
0: Candace did it. Don't try to blame us. We just
3: yeah,
0: facilitated.
3: But she better stop that because she's been getting that fat motherfucker beat up.
4: I ain't fat.
3: I'm driving my car fast.
0: Y'all give it up for Candace and Jackie.
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17: A better life with Dr. Sanjay Gupta.
18: We talk a lot here about ultra-processed foods and the many ways in which they can negatively impact your health. They've been linked to weight gain, obesity, type 2 diabetes, cardiovascular disease, even cancer. And now a new study out of UCSF found that high ultra-processed food intake was associated with something called intramuscular fat, which is exactly what it sounds like. That's fat inside your muscles, which can cause them to become weaker. Now, in this particular study, the researchers noticed more wear and tear and pain in people's knees because of weakened thigh muscles. Cutting back on ultra-processed foods isn't easy. The CDC estimates at least half the calories in our diet come from ultra-processed foods. But if you're looking to eat cleaner, cutting out sugar-sweetened beverages, that may be the best number one thing you can do to try and get started. I'm Dr. Sanjay Gupta, helping you live a better life.
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0: Well, good morning. It's Dee Dee in the morning. Everybody is here. It's time for us to get right into our hot topics because did you hear what Tasha K is saying about a certain R&B female artist?
1: Mm.
0: If this is true, I ain't got nothing to say. Let's just get into it. Here we go. Let's go.
2: Hot topics. We back on that.
3: Thanks.
2: Only on Dee Dee in the morning.
0: Before we do anything, y'all saw this. I didn't even know that we had this museum. The Harriet Tubman Museum in Maryland temporarily closed after vandalism over the weekend.
4: Museum leaders say that somebody broke the back door and stole their donation box. A mural of Bucktown General Store was also damaged in the process. Tubman was born into enslavement on Maryland's eastern shore before she escaped. Linda Harris, director of events and programs for the museum, shares this message for the vandals.
5: If you could understand the message of Harriet Tubman, her courage and her valor and what her journey represented, maybe you don't know that. And if we could share that with you and help you in some way, I really, and I mean this with all sincerity, I would like to talk with you and see how else we can help you.
4: Because they rely solely on donations, the museum will remain closed until they are able to raise enough funds to fix what's been damaged.
6: Wow. That's sad.
0: That is sad.
6: That's sad.
0: We should all, I need to log on. We all need to find, the museum. Donate $20. At least all of us could do that to get it back open, right?
1: Yeah.
0: Right? All right. I think that's what we should do.
1: Yeah. But it's part of course for this administration, for today's day and age. And I don't mean to blame the administration for it, but
0: I kept saying the tone of the country was going to change when this man got elected. We all knew that.
1: Facts. It's no politics Thursday. I get it.
0: I know it, but I kept saying it to people. I was like, hey, guys.
1: Some stuff you got to speak on,
0: yeah,
1: man.
0: Yeah. Hey, Rick Ross, I heard he's talking about what?
7: Listen, you can claim he does a lot of things, but claiming that he's got beef with Jay-Z because he didn't go to his New York City show?
8: People really were there, like, I know Rick Ross is
9: coming out. Yeah. It was a lot of people hitting me. But no, we actually flew into Cleveland. And, we got back a little later. From my understanding, Hov came out a lot later. We all would have anticipated. But no, that wasn't the plan.
8: Okay.
9: Shout out to Hov and everybody who went there. I'm sure I'm going to catch another one overseas.
8: Period. I'm pulling up in Paris.
9: Yeah. That's what me and my homies been talking about.
0: I love Rick Ross. Rick Ross will always talk cool. Like, if you go to a parent-teacher conference and the teacher says, Rick, your son did what? What you mean my son did? There's a cadence with the way he talks, and it's very interesting to me.
1: Is that your Rick Ross impersonation?
0: No, but it's always, it's always like this.
7: It's the tone.
1: I'm about to say, that is terrible.
0: Trey, you try the Rick Ross.
1: Okay, hold on.
0: Let's go.
10: I'm going to tell you like this.
7: The boss
10: don't really be concerned with what peasants are talking about.
0: So hold on a second. If I'm the teacher, I know it does almost sound like Shaq, but if I'm the teacher and I say, Mr. Ross, your child has been late 10 days in a row.
10: You know what I'm going to do for the classroom? I'm going to get him a 10-piece lemon pepper.
7: Okay, yo, bro.
10: All flats. You know I'm the boat.
0: Boss. I'm like, is that how you talk when you talk to the teacher?
10: Boss.
0: Damn it. Tasha K's out here talking. Oh, God, if this is true.
1: Oh, yeah, man. Tasha K was talking about Kiki Wyatt. Now, Kiki Wyatt has debuted her new relationship on social media.
0: It's always, every year this girl got a new relationship.
1: Hey, man. And somebody told me on social media, they said one thing Kiki gonna do is keep a man.
0: All the time.
1: Well, now she's showcased her new relationship on social media, and Tasha K is saying that the guy is an Uber driver.
11: Eric was outside, according to her, cheating with men and women. She did file a police report on him saying that he allegedly beat her as well, too. And so the reason they broke up is because Kiki stopped sleeping with her cousin and started sleeping with her driver. Here's the guy. So this new man was allegedly her black XL Uber driver. Mm-mm. And they met as he picked her up in an Uber to take her to one of her shows to sing the same songs that she sing at every show. Apparently, she's pregnant again. Now, this is very concerning for me. Kiki's last few babies came out with defects. Uh-uh. I don't know if it's because she's old. I don't know if it's because she's under stress. If she's pregnant in this, I just want to pray for the baby in this matter. If y'all ain't gonna say it, I am. The hell with this. This lady's womb is done.
1: Oh, Lord.
11: Mm. We're done here.
1: Damn, Tasha K. Yeah, they got dark at the end. Tasha did. Ain't gonna lie to you. They got not a little. They got a lot disrespectful at the end.
0: I know it. How many babies though does Kiki have? Is this baby 14?
1: Man, when they had their reality show, I believe it was somewhere around there.
0: She had like eight then, didn't she?
1: Something like that. Yeah. Yeah, yeah.
0: Kiki liked being pregnant.
1: Hey, that's a whole lot of love in that house.
3: She's doing more than singing.
1: But she's still hitting them hot notes.
0: Yeah, she is.
3: Yeah, she did.
0: All right, listen, those are hot topics. Coming up later, we got to talk about J.J. Williamson's big announcement that's on the way. It's Dee Dee in the morning.
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25: You know, it's funny, when I think back to what the typical American dinner looked like when you and I were kids, there's usually some kind of meat featured at the center of the plate. Vegetables are there, but often thought of as a side dish. More and more, though, we are coming to realize that a plant-based diet, with little or no meat even, is going to be a healthier way to eat for just about everyone. New study out of the University of Hawaii Cancer Center found that eating a high-quality plant-rich diet that includes whole grains, vegetables, and fruits may prevent cognitive impairment even when people start that diet in their late 50s and 60s. Yeah, it's important to make sure you're getting enough protein, fats, complex carbohydrates. Just because you cut out or even cut back on meat, though, is not a license to eat whatever you want. Focus on eating whole, real foods. I'm Dr. Sanjay Gupta, helping you live a better life.
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0: It's Didi in the Morning. A Big Easy 102.9. Good morning. It's Didi in the Morning on this Thursday. We got to remember, I forgot that it is No Politics Thursday on the show.
1: No Politico.
2: Yeah. We'll try to keep it that way.
0: Even though your president, isn't he doing a thing tonight?
3: About
0: the election?
3: It's about the election.
0: Election fraud and
4: China has some.
0: They're claiming it's alleged, and they already did investigation years ago, and they said that was not true. But of course, we have a lying ass president, so let's just see what happens tonight. Hey, there is Trey G. Trey, what's trending?
2: Hey, so it looked like the ladies are kind of winning right now. The legendary ladies, to be exact, man. They say Madonna's Grateful album surprised the Billboard charts and went number one in the U.S. and U.K. Mm. It's called Confessions 2, Still Pinching Myself. And then Beyonce, she also is topping the charts on the Hot 100. She debuted the top selling new song, and it's kind of new, Donk.
0: Mm-hmm.
2: You know that song that she released last week?
0: Yeah.
2: Okay. Yeah, it debuted it's really high on the Hot 100 charts. I don't know if it's number one, but it debuted at the top of the charts.
0: Wow.
2: So shout out Beyonce and Madonna.
0: Shout out to the ladies.
4: Madonna.
0: I think they said Madonna's going to sing at the, what you call it?
3: The World Cup.
0: World Cup.
3: Oh, really?
0: Oh.
3: The finals. Okay.
2: Yep. Post Malone is as well. He's supposed to be doing the halftime show also.
0: And I think is it Shakira and Burna Boy again or something?
2: Maybe so.
0: All right, that's the lineup. All right, listen, coming up later, we got to talk about J.J. Williamson's big announcement, but also play our $1,000 mini game right now at 833-TALK-TO-DIDI.
3: That's 833-825-5233.
0: It's Didi in the Morning.

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0: 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Good morning, it's Dee Dee in the morning, and let's have a conversation about a list that came out. Did anybody see, you know, they always come out with these different lists of the richest, you know, rappers in hip-hop.
1: Uh-huh.
0: What does Forbes always come out with? The female billionaire, self-made billionaires.
1: For sure, for most successful, first time to do it, all that.
0: Anybody see the new list they came out with? The companies that have kept their commitment to DEI.
1: Ooh. Let's go.
0: The companies that I want everybody to write some of these down. You may like some of these. You may want to continue to support.
1: Real quick, DEI stands for?
0: Diversity, Equity, and Inclusion.
1: Let's go.
0: Now, DEI is when your president, immediately, day one, when he got in there, he said, all right, stop all this fairness.
2: Yeah, I don't like it.
0: Inclusion. Yeah. Stop including everybody. It's strictly us and nobody else.
3: I want all these companies to be just as crooked as I am.
0: Exactly.
4: He said, even playing field.
0: Who wants that?
3: I skipped that class.
0: Yeah, he was like, get rid of diversity, equity, and inclusion in America.
1: Crazy.
0: That's what he decided to do. Well, some of these companies said, no, screw you. Mm. And I'm going to tell y'all something right now. If you believe in this, support these folks. Here we go. Some of the companies came up with the list. Alaska Airlines.
1: Okay. Unfortunately, I never go to Alaska. But
0: American Express.
3: Oh, wow.
0: I guess so, because, you know, American Express used to have the CEO used to be black for years.
1: Kenneth Chenault.
0: So I see, shouts out American Express. I got one.
1: You knew his full name, Gang Gang.
0: Because it was such a dope thing. Everybody was tripping that here we was this black man that ran American Express and, you know, such a reputable card. The other one was Apple. I didn't know Apple. Apple, is that who?
4: I can see that. There's
0: who
4: is
0: Apple? Mac.
4: Tim Cook, I know, was the CEO for a long time, and then now they transitioning.
0: Oh, that's right, because Tim Cook be hanging out with all them black folks and rappers and things.
4: Well, and they just are very progressive anyway.
0: Yeah.
4: You know what I'm saying?
0: Yeah,
4: LGBTQ, all that, I+, all that.
0: You knew these guys weren't going to give up DEI. Ben and Jerry's.
4: Oh, yeah.
3: Come on, man.
4: They put it on their ice cream
0: package.
4: We love y'all.
2: They put everybody on there.
0: Hold on. Shouts out to Burlington.
3: Come on now.
0: Hey, Burlington had to, because we go up in there to get all of the
1: coats. Me and my son was just there.
0: You were in Burlington?
1: Yeah.
0: All right, guess what else? They said Chase.
1: Chase, man.
3: Okay.
0: Chili's.
4: We're not a guest. Oh, yeah, Chili's.
3: It's because they better.
4: They got that triple dipper.
0: Hold on.
4: They
0: remember, better. Chili's came back and had, what's her name, doing that Chili's baby back rib. Lizzo.
4: Yeah.
0: All right, here's some other people who didn't give up their DEI. They said Colgate Palmolive.
4: Oh, really?
0: Okay. Costco.
1: Yeah. Costco's been very vocal about theirs.
0: Delta Airlines. Delta.
3: Mm-hmm.
0: DSW Shoe Warehouse. That's my people.
3: Yeah.
0: All right, I'm going
4: to
0: keep going.
4: I ain't going to lie to you. I got an Amy that do not stay out of there.
0: Really?
4: Oh, my God.
2: I love it. Do not stay out of there.
4: Boy, Amy, where you at? DSW.
0: Yep. And they give you deals and stuff like that, and they send you coupons. And on your birthday, go up in there now, DSW. Again, companies that kept their commitment to DEI. Let me see. They said they did not bow down to Trump. H-E-B.
4: Oh, yeah. Yeah,
0: H-E-B Food Store.
1: Maybe I'll lay off of them a little bit.
0: Gap. I didn't even know the Gap was still around.
3: What do you mean? I didn't know the Gap was still around.
0: I didn't.
3: What?
0: Okay, here we go. Guess what? Hilton.
3: Come on, man.
0: Didn't know that.
3: I'm Hilton Honor, no wonder. That's surprising.

0: see. Hold on. Before I finish this, I ain't even looking now. I better see Louis Vuitton, Gucci, all of them. Because we like to drip ourselves in it all the time. And if they ain't down with DEI, y'all got to stop using them. I know that's what I probably ain't going to see on here, would be a Tesla. I'm guaranteed of that.
1: Oh, yeah, for sure.
0: Every time I see a black person driving Tesla, I go, why? Why, black folks? Why? Read up on who owns it and what he thinks about you. All right, here we go. Other companies kept their commitment to DEI. They say QVC.
2: Okay.
0: Sally Beauty.
2: Hey, is they better?
0: Sally's.
2: All the hell we get?
0: Let me see. Okay. Trader Joe's.
1: Oh, wow.
0: Ulta. Wegmans. And then guess what else? Sprouts. And finally, Southwest Airlines.
2: Mm. Not Southwest. That's gang, us gang. All day.
0: Yeah.
2: Southwest, the only one that got their windows tinted.
0: We're like, we on it.
3: If you need that list repeated, hit up Dee Dee. She got it.
0: You sure? You know what? You're right. You can find me at Dee Dee in the morning.

0: Miss America 2026, which I've never seen her. Mm-hmm. I had never seen her. She's a redhead with a very, very strong rock'em sock'em jaw.
1: Oh my God.
0: Hey, that chin and jaw.
2: Rock'em sock'em.
0: Is it not? Yeah, a jawline and chin.
2: And we talking about the red rock'em sock'em too. Not the blue one, the red one.
3: That red one was a little bit more defined. Yeah.
0: That's what she looked like. I mean, I hate to say it, but she's pretty, but there's a very, very strong chin.
3: She has a very, very distinct facial chin.
0: Right. And so she was singing, I guess, where was she at, you guys? I guess the baseball.
2: Major League All-Star Baseball game.
0: Well, she was singing God Bless America. Take a listen. God.

0: 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All right, listen, guys, we need to have a conversation about folks in the comments.
1: Yeah.
0: On social media. So, yeah. Hollywood Unlocked posted a video of Miss America.

0: So she sounds okay, right?
1: Not terrible.
0: Not terrible.
2: She sounds like Dolly Parton is her voice coach.
1: Shut up.
0: Her voice coach. Well, I just want you to know, Hollywood Unlocking, everybody in the comments. We were creeping in the comments. Here's what people are saying. Nah. Some people are saying, damn, her face is very strong.
2: Yeah.
0: Then somebody said, wow, she sings like a Disney villain.
3: Absolutely.
0: Then somebody said, now how did she become Miss America? Because...
1: Oh, God.
0: Then they said something like this. Man... WTF, who crowned her?
2: She's not an ugly woman.
3: No, she's not. She's just a very, like, a...
0: Then people ain't right. Face. They said, and they say Michelle Obama looked like a man, right?
2: Oh,
0: they
2: God.
3: Yeah, they definitely hit her with the he.
1: Yeah, they disrespectful
0: in
1: the comments.
0: Then they said, just a little off key on the third note. Other than that, I hated it.
1: Damn.
0: I said, why do people do... I swear to God, there were more comments about this lady, our Miss America. I said, I feel bad.
1: Hey, she wasn't no Whitney Houston or nothing like that, but she did a good job.
2: She wasn't bad.
1: Yeah. It was good. On a scale of 1 to 10, what would you give? A scale of 1 to 10, 10 being the best.
2: I'm going to say a 6.
0: I'm going to say a 5.
3: Okay, I'll be fair. I'll give it a boring.
0: That's a good rating, though.
3: That's a good rating.
0: Oh,
1: boring.
0: That's
1: funny.
0: Unseasoned. Yes. Oh,
3: absolutely.
0: She tried to put a little bit of seasoning in it, but that was just, what kind of season would that be? Mrs. Dash.
1: Shut up.
3: I thought it was just salt.
1: That hospital season?
3: Yeah.
1: Not Mrs. Dash.
0: She didn't put no Slap Your Mama in it.
1: At all.
0: Hell no.
1: Wasn't no Lowry's now.
0: Wasn't no Goya in
2: it. By her voice, I wouldn't let her make the potato salad.
1: Shut up. Hell no.
0: Y'all ain't even right.
2: I'm telling you.
0: All right, listen, coming up, you got your hot topics on the way. It's DD in the morning.
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18: A better life with Dr. Sanjay Gupta.
19: When we talk about how much exercise someone should get, current guidelines call for about 150 minutes of moderate intensity exercise or 75 minutes of vigorous intensity exercise every week. New study out of the UK makes a strong case for vigorous exercise if and when you can do it. Now, researchers determined that even little bursts of vigorous exercise can significantly reduce someone's risk of 8 different diseases: dementia, type 2 diabetes, fatty liver disease, chronic respiratory disease, chronic kidney disease, immune-mediated inflammatory diseases, major cardiovascular events, and atrial fibrillation. We're not talking about complicated training programs here. Just work with what you can into your everyday life. If you are breathless and unable to speak in complete sentences, then you've hit the mark. I'm Dr. Sanjay Gupta, helping you live a better life.
20: I know you're gonna dig
0: taking
20: this.
0: A 5-minute brain break can increase performance and productivity in subsequent tasks by over 50%. A study of students taking 2 mental math tests, half of them were allowed a 5-minute break, the others were not, and they said that the ones who got the break had a 57% higher mark on their test.
21: We call that a nap, but you can call it a brain break.
0: I think brain
21: you can call
0: break
21: 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Hell no. 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

0: Checking out Didi in the Morning on Big Easy 102.9. All right, listen, guys, let's get into it. We need to get into our hot topics because the craziest question was asked of Ray J.
1: Oh, y'all, Lord.
0: As a man, you guys got to listen to this question that somebody asked Ray J. Let's get into it. Here we go.
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0: 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So first we got to talk about LaMelo Ball. Does he have like some words for LeBron? What's going on,
4: man,
0: here?
4: Man, so my man LaMelo Ball, man, who was traded from the Charlotte Hornets over there to Minnesota to play with the Ant-Man.
0: Ooh, and LaMelo
4: Ball. So everybody's out here throwing that pitch to LeBron, trying to see what he's going to do, and LaMelo gave his 2 cents.
5: Say, hey, come on with us, or...
6: Say it again for me.
5: Do you put a call into LeBron and just say, come on with us?
6: Yeah, whatever you're thinking.
4: Yeah. So LaMelo, you know, everybody's trying to shoot their shot, man. You know, the best players on the teams are shooting their shot, trying to get LeBron, you know, Golden State. You know, Steph Curry can't reach out, man. You know, a couple of Knicks reached out to LeBron. You know, I guess he's going to do the decision again.
0: Oh, wow.
4: I guess he's going to do the decision again because he hasn't decided where he's going to play.
0: That would be dope, though. Because isn't that how he got into the league?
4: That's what he did to do the trade to Miami.
0: Right, that's right.
4: It was called the decision.
7: Let me ask you, do the Timberwolves have an extra seat for Bronny?
8: No. Listen, I heard the Lakers are actually seriously putting Bronny into their future plans,
0: Ooh.
8: Though.
9: Oh, really?
8: They say he's good in the locker room. They like that he's like just a tenacious player. He's very determined, very hardworking.
0: Nice.
8: So they actually are trying to like commit to him a little bit. I read a report earlier.
7: Sounds like a mascot.
8: No, damn.
7: I said it sounded like. I didn't say that man is a mascot. He's an athlete.
8: He played in that summer league stuff.
7: Right, like, he's doing good.
8: Yeah,
7: right,
8: he's been doing some good stuff in summer league. They said so. They kind of are committed to.
4: I think Bronny does need to get up on the away from his dad.
7: Yeah,
4: man.
7: Yeah. He's gonna become his own man.
4: Take that pressure off himself, man. Build your own legacy, man. See how it goes.
0: Yeah, because it's difficult being up under dad. Because let me tell you something, JJ and his son. I know JJ's son be looking. JJ's son is quiet, where his daddy is loud as hell.
4: He hates being around me.
0: Especially
4: when he be with his boys. Like, man, don't embarrass me today.
0: Your son is so smooth.
4: I'm trying to give you some personality.
8: That's what happened when you had a son as an introvert. The dad is an extrovert.
4: I'm extrovert.
0: Hey, the kid comes around. He's like, dad just swallowed up all personality. So he got it all. Let's talk about Drake, though.
7: Drizzy, Drake out here surprising some students at Casa Knott's Streamer University. I can't believe that's a thing, yo. Streamer University. And he hit him with a video message. Check it out.
10: For now, we have a message from Drake.
11: Congratulations to everybody that got accepted. All the new creators, all the veteran creators. I hope you guys make the most of this opportunity. I hope you learned something. I hope you're able to teach each other things. And on behalf of us at OVO, I left you something. Well, actually, I left you a few things in your room to make this thing. Shout out to Kai,
4: Dreamer
11: University 2026.
4: Man. Man, when I saw Kai not have all those keys.
8: Yo.
4: So he must have rented like a whole dormitory out.
8: Yeah, they have like an actual like campus.
7: Yeah.
8: That they are using
7: college.
8: For Streamer University.
7: Sorry,
8: you know, I told y'all the other day in my trending that Streamer University is harder to get into than Harvard.
0: That's what I heard.
8: Based on the numbers.
0: I heard that.
8: They only accept like 120 kids.
0: Oh, wow. Damn, that's it?
8: 120 kids.
0: How long is Streamer University? How long is the
8: course? I think it's like a few weeks.
0: It's the course.
4: It's real.
7: I don't mean to steal that moment, but this kind of happened to me yesterday. So yesterday I played a video to my kids that we play basketball with of Paul Wall donating $500 to We Cruising for Kids and the basketball thing
4: that's great, I got
7: coming up. Like, almost kind of like Drake just did.
0: Nice.
7: He was like, give a $500 shout out to Cruise Foundation and the factory. Boom, boom, boom.
0: That's nice.
7: Can I play Paul Wall later?
0: Okay. Yeah. Hey, let's talk about Ray J.
8: Yeah. So Ray J was on a podcast the other day, Paul Pierce's podcast, actually. And Paul Pierce's female co-host asked Ray J a question about being with other men. Now, you judge for yourself with Ray J's answer what you think he is trying to say.
12: Have you dealt with a man intimately before? Because I think that people want to know.
13: I mean, man.
14: These are crazy questions.
12: It is, right?
14: These are.
12: Oh, you don't have to answer.
14: No, I want to answer. I'm here to answer.
12: Okay.
14: I like to think about every question. That's presented.
12: I love that.
14: And I like to answer properly.
12: Okay.
14: First off, take your time. Shout out to the Gagency. Have I ever
12: been intimate?
14: Man.
12: Yeah. Or kissed?
14: or kissed?
12: Yeah, like kiss made is crazy. Out.
14: Like when it's verbal war.
4: Yeah, yeah.
14: I mean, we all love Biggie Smalls. Yeah.
12: So yes or no?
14: Is it wet like?
12: Have you been intimate sexually with a man in any capacity ever?
14: Here's why I take my time with this.
12: Okay.
4: I'm dead.
8: Hey, brother, answer yes.
0: I know.
4: Yeah, like, the answer on. Is yes.
8: No, come exactly on. You just can't going. Outright say no.
4: No.
8: What yes. are you doing?
7: I'm not falling for it, y'all.
8: What
7: it's
8: are you doing?
7: It's just clickbait, bro.
8: You think so?
7: Yes. It's all right. Clickbait.
8: Yo, as a man, you don't play,
4: yeah,
8: that.
4: You don't play with that.
8: You don't play
4: okay.
8: with that. You don't play with that.
0: All right, listen, those are your hot topics. Coming up next hour, we got to have a dope discussion about choosing your friends and losing friends on the way. It's DD in the morning.
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13: I'm feeling lucky to have my college-age kids home with me for a few weeks this summer. And one of the things I know we're going to be talking about, AI. I've started to use it more often at the hospital to get fresh takes on patient problems that I'm trying to solve. And for my girls, well, I know that they are navigating college now with these new powerful tools. Something, frankly, that you and I couldn't have even imagined when we were in school. But while it may be tempting to outsource your studying and your work to these large language models, I beg you not to. And that's because AI chatbots tend to reproduce what researchers call weird viewpoints. That's an acronym. Western, educated, industrialized, rich, and democratic. Look, AI isn't going away. And admittedly, it can be a really powerful tool. But you don't want it doing your thinking for you. I'm Dr. Sanjay Gupta, helping you live a better life.
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0: right. It is. What is today? It is Thursday. It's Didi in the morning. I'm looking for Trey G right now to find out what's trending with Trey.
1: Hey, one of y'all personal favorites. When I say y'all, I'm looking at Didi and JJ because me and Cruz are not the biggest fans.
2: I'm going to sit back here.
1: We'll be nice while we on air. Krispy Kreme.
0: Oh, I love it.
1: Yes. They are actually running a special in honor of their birthday.
2: Hold on.
0: Really?
2: Let me do something.
1: Don't do that now.
0: It is so sweet.
1: Yeah, they are running a special. It's a discounted price of a dozen glazed donuts in honor of their 17th birthday. You can get a dozen glazed donuts for just 89 cents after buying like full price ones.
2: Did you
1: as well?
0: You buy the first box for full price, get the second. Hey, okay, got
1: it. That's the rest problem. Get all the rest of them 89 cents.
2: 17 years old. They're not even adults.
1: Oh, God.
2: It's for kids. It.
0: Whatever. Listen, let me tell you something. I'm with JJ. I like me some Krispy Kreme.
3: Me too. All day.
1: Yeah, Krispy Kreme.
0: I like me some Krispy Kreme.
1: All day. Give me a mom and pop donut shop every single day of the week.
2: No, and make sure the lady Asian.
0: No, it's too doughy. They don't put enough glaze on it or anything. Can't stand it.
2: Krispy Kreme is covered in sugar. It's disgusting.
3: And then they ain't got but one machine.
1: Facts.
3: You know, the mom and pop shops.
1: That's all right, though. That's all right.
2: That's
3: insane. And go out, then look what you got to do.
0: Oh, hey, JJ, you used to go into Krispy Kreme and you see him coming off on that surveyor belt, whatever, conveyor?
1: Yeah, yeah,
0: conveyor. Yeah. Oops. Yeah, I used to be like, ooh, here it comes, and it's warm.
3: Hey, give me them four that just failed.
2: Terrible.
0: Right. Hey, listen, coming up next hour, we got to have a dope discussion about choosing your friends and losing friends. That's on the way to Didi in the morning.
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17: Not all screen time is created equal, and a new study out of Sweden is helping us understand this even better. So researchers followed more than 20,000 people over nearly two decades and determined that passive screen time, like sitting on the couch and watching television, raised someone's risk of dementia. But if they did something active, like reading, puzzles, or interacting with other people, this same group of people saw their risk of dementia drop. Just like you gotta put the work in to keep your body in shape as you age, you basically have to do the same thing with your brain. A couple things I have found to help: working to learn something new every day, whatever it might be, challenging yourself in some way every day, and really importantly, staying socially active. Some days that means meeting friends in person. Other days, maybe an email, a text, or a phone call. Just stay engaged. I'm Dr. Sanjay Gupta, helping you live a better life.
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0: I know you're going to do
1: this. Taking a 5-minute brain break can increase performance and productivity in subsequent tasks by over 50%. 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

0: It's Dee Dee in the morning on Big Easy 102.9. Good morning. It's Dee Dee in the morning.
1: It is.
0: Jay Cruz and Trey and comedian JJ Williamson.
1: Uh-oh.
0: Guys, we've been having a conversation off and on the air about one thing that happened. So what's his name? DJ Webstar, I believe is his name, right?
1: Chicken noodle soup.
0: All right. So this guy comes out. He talks about the fact that he's friends with Dee Dee and Cassie, and somehow he was the character witness with Dee Dee and how Cassie got mad. Take a listen.
2: Cassie unfollowed me because I wrote a character letter for Puff. It's like, I still consider her my sister. It's like, I love her. You know what I'm saying?
3: You cannot love me and write a character witness letter for...
2: No, you're wrong. I'm going to tell you why.
3: If Kodak beats the out of me and you are my brother and you randomly write a character letter for him to make sure he don't go to jail for beating my ass...
2: Let me ask you a question. What if I see you beat the out of him before? And nobody seen it.
3: I have different views on women beating.
2: No, come on. What he was on trial for wasn't beating Cassie up. He was on trial for RICO. He didn't do no RICO stuff. So it's like, if I see you slap the shit off somebody, but somebody charged you for murder, I'm gonna write you a character letter that you didn't murder nobody.
0: Damn. So it got us to wondering, because this, you know, he has a point to a certain extent, but also you said Cassie is your sister.
1: Right.
0: You started out saying Cassie is my sister, but I did a character thing for Dee Dee.
1: For Dee Dee.
0: I'm curious, how have y'all defended? Anybody in here ever defended a friend that led to the demise of another friend?
1: Another friend? Oh, God.
0: Y'all ever defended a friend or stuck by somebody else? You're like, but it ended. You know what I'm saying? Because it does sound interesting. Because, like, see, this is the reason why I always tell people, I hate when somebody tries to say, you know, that's my sister. Dee Dee's my sister. That's my brother. I got a friend who says this all the time. That's my brother. Right. That's my brother. And then you look up and you're not treating that person like a brother or sister.
1: Yeah.
0: That's why it's very rare. Let me tell you, I always tell people, you don't have to call me your sister because I got two. I know what that looks like to have two and how strong that bond is, and you can't break that. So I don't hardly ever, that's my brother over there. Nah, that's a good friend right there.
4: And it might be just an associate.
0: Right, but people will use brother and sister in ways that you shouldn't.
5: I got it.
0: Because it means something to me, you know.
1: 100%. I think we throw it around so loosely.
4: Yeah, absolutely.
5: I got an older sister who was married, and then I got a friend who's like my brother, Peanut. Well, Peanut ended up selling a pound to my sister's husband.
0: Damn.
5: And when they went to go sell it, they robbed him. They robbed my sister's husband, my friend Peanut. Nut, and his cousin robbed my sister. Yo,
4: damn.
5: At first they didn't know what was going on. So once I get the word, I had to, like, go take it. Y'all confronted them, like, what y'all doing? Y'all robbed Gary. This is my sister, like, Nut. What y'all doing?
0: Man, you got to tell Nut that.
5: Yeah, and his cousin over there, like, man, I don't care who they are. I was like, yo, dude, we got to get this back. This ain't going to go down like this. Mm-hmm. You're not just disrespecting. My sister's going off. Your friend's a piece of crap, all this stuff. Anyway, long story short, I took care of all of it, got it all back. But me and Nut figured out a way to still remain friends.
0: Really? And then how did your sister feel that you stayed friends with Nut?
5: She was mad at me for a while.
0: And then where's her husband Gary in this?
5: They got divorced.
0: Probably because of Nut robbed
5: him. No.
0: Years later.
5: Nah, it was years later.
0: Hold on a second. I feel like I'm in an episode of Power.
1: Yeah, fact, The Wire.
5: That's how it happened.
1: The Wire real quick.
4: And I know it's been a while, but how's the relationship still with you and your sister about the situation?
0: You and your sister?
5: Oh, yeah, no, we're good. Okay. We don't hold grudges.
4: Okay.
5: Like a couple months later, though, me and my younger brother went over there and beat up
0: Gary,
5: her ex-husband,
0: Gary,
5: and the dad. I beat up the dad, and my brother beat up Gary.
0: Hold on a second.
1: I'm about to say, y'all sound like a bunch of criminals.
0: But where was Nut doing all of this?
5: Nut didn't show up today.
0: Now, where is Nut today? Is he behind bars?
5: First of all, man. No, he's not, but he works.
0: He lives
5: with Corey.
0: He's still living that life.
5: They listen to the show.
0: Hold on. Selling pounds? Is Nut still out here?
5: No, no. What do they call it?
0: Hmm?
5: Rehabilitated? When you work right stuff. You
0: work
5: do the right
0: release?
5: Stuff. He does legal work.
1: Right.
5: Jesus.
1: Nut is not a felon. Right. He is not in jail.
0: Thank you.
4: Does he still go by Peanut?
5: Yes.
4: Because, I question him. You might want to check his page.
5: Not at work.
4: Check his storyline. He got a pound on there.
0: All right, I just want anybody who's listening to our show for the first time or anything, I want you to know something. We're really silly in here. You can tell me.
4: Wait.
0: We gonna find something funny in everything while we at least try to. All right, so listen, here's the deal. Outside of Cruz, Gary, and Nut,
4: Peanut,
0: and his sister, we want to know.
5: It's a good story.
0: It was a good story, Cruz. Thank you. How has defending one friend or a family member led to the demise of your friendship with somebody. We need to talk about that, because here is a man saying that Cassie was like his sister, but yet he's out here, you know, providing character witness testimony for Diddy. How can you say you my friend's sister anything and you do something like that? Man. We want to know, has it happened to you? Give us your thoughts right now at 833-TALK-TO-DIDI.
4: That's 833-825-5233.
0: Taking your calls next. It's Diddy in the morning.
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0: It's Dee Dee in the Morning. A Big Easy 102.9. Good morning. It's Dee Dee in the Morning. So we were talking about, guys, we were just talking about that situation with Dee Dee. We're trying to figure out how has defending a friend, loved one, or something led to the demise of another friendship. Hey, good morning. This is Anonymous, right?
1: Yes, it is.
0: All right, Anonymous, tell us your story. What happened?
2: Uh-oh.
1: All right, so my cousin and my auntie boyfriend were getting into it. And after it was after my uncle wake. After we went to my mom's house, he wanted to say he going to have somebody shoot at my mom's house. So therefore, I can't take that. So I took up with my mom and my cousin. Hit my auntie boyfriend in the mouth. My auntie get mad at me. 10 minutes later, found out he was cheating on it.
0: Damn.
1: Yeah.
0: No.
1: So I ain't spoke to my auntie in like 2 years.
0: Damn. Man. They what? Still together?
1: Nope. Oh, okay. They broke up the same day.
0: Okay.
2: Man. Now, who got hit in the mouth again?
1: My cousin, my auntie boyfriend.
2: Man,
0: the auntie's boyfriend got hit in the mouth.
2: Yeah, he did.
0: And then,
1: Then he went to his other girlfriend's house, which is friends with my cousin's fiance. And on the phone, talking about, I got jumped at a red light. And she's like, hold on, I know you were talking about Greg went at a red light. He was at my people house and got whooped.
0: Oh, God dang whooped. It. Okay, this is a lot going on, Anonymous.
1: It was funny.
0: Right. Hey, Anonymous, anybody involved named Nut?
1: No, all right, cool.
0: Thank you. No peanut. All right, thank you.
2: That's what we're looking for.
0: We sure are. Hey, good morning. Hi, is this Nick?
3: This is Nick. Hey, Dee Dee, I just wanted to come in on that. The worst thing I hate when a person say, it don't matter if I'm right or wrong, you're supposed to be on my side. Mm. That's bull crap.
0: Really?
3: You know? Mm-hmm.
4: I disagree.
3: Yeah, he is wrong. Would let her get beat up regardless of what she did in the past. We're talking about what we saw.
0: Mm-hmm.
3: Thank you for taking my call.
0: All right. No, Nick, Nick, before you hang up, Nick, you got anybody involved in this story named Nut?
4: Shut up.
0: Okay.
4: Oh,
0: I'm just joking. Thank you, sir. I'm sorry. I got to go there with Nut.
2: Stop playing.
0: Right.
2: But I think we all can kind of relate to this type of situation happening. I remember I had two friends of mine. They were actually beefing with each other, right? And one of the friends, I took it upon myself to say, okay, I'm going to just kind of play the middleman between both of y'all, and I'm going to try to make a resolution. But they wanted me to pick a side. Mm. They really, like, 100% wanted me to pick a side, and I just could not. I could not pick a side.
0: Why?
2: Because they both had points where they were right, and they both had points where they were wrong. But I couldn't just be like, okay, you 100% right in what you feel. He's 100% right in what he's feel. I kind of had to just try to play the peacemaker in the whole situation, but they didn't want that.
0: I did one time with a friend. I had to play a peacemaker, but I remember I had to tell this one friend because she was so stuck on her ways and one day told me, because I said, you need to, you know, tell this person I apologize or whatever.
2: Sure.
0: And she said, I don't forgive. I'll never forget this friend told me, I don't forgive. And you know what I told her? I said, well, then, you know, I don't know why we friends.
2: Yeah.
0: Because now I associate with you.
2: Yeah.
0: And if I'm associating with you and this is how you live your life and I don't rock

0: 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It's Didi in the morning. Guys, we were talking about this whole situation that happened with Cassie and Didi and a friend of theirs. This friend ended up being a character witness for Didi. And he said that he loves Cassie. Take a listen to it.
1: Cassie unfollowed me because I wrote a character letter for Puff. It's like, I still consider her my sister. It's like, I love her. You know what I'm saying?
2: You cannot love me and write a character witness letter for...
1: No, you're wrong. I'm going to tell you why.
2: If Kodak beats the out of me and you are my brother and you randomly write a character letter for him to make sure he don't go to jail for beating my ass...
0: Wow. Okay. So that's the issue. Everybody's going, huh? Yeah. How can you say Cassie's your sister, but you... Okay. So we're just trying to figure this out. Has defending one friend led to the demise of another friendship? Mm. Hey, good morning, April. Has it happened to you?
3: It has. Mm-hmm. This is back in the 80s. I had lost my mom when I was young, and what happened was a friend of mine from middle school, she was a little hussy. And just
0: I'm sorry, she was a what? Wait. Was she husky or a huzzy?
3: Husky. Sorry, husky, my accent.
0: Okay.
4: So, are you all right?
3: Yeah, my mom warned me about those girls. And basically, her friend became my best friend like a sister because I was mourning. Mm-hmm. And she understood. So what the young lady thought that

0: came against her, we both had the same mindset because this young lady was just, you know, trashy. She didn't care about nobody but herself and getting into dudes' pants. So long story short, me and a friend of mine, I don't call her D, we became best friends for years, traveling and everything. Mm-hmm. And I don't think like it's a demise because the lady in general, she just was thinking about getting in dudes' pants and not making friendships.
1: Okay.
2: That's how ladies do anyway. They just be thinking about getting in our pants.
1: Shut up.
2: That's all y'all. Okay. That's
1: so, April, you didn't feel it was a demise of a friendship. It needed to go then, it sounds like, huh?
0: It was a blessing. It was a blessing from God. I really do because I needed healing. I needed someone to understand me and not talk about, I dated this dude last night and blah, blah, blah. Right. Really?
1: Yeah. That's beautiful.
2: No, that's real.
1: That's beautiful. Thank you, April, for your call. We appreciate it. Here is Anonymous, everybody. Hey, Anonymous.
3: Hey, y'all.
4: Hey, girl.
1: I love it. About to be a story from Anonymous. Anonymous, has you defended a friend that led to the demise of another friendship?
3: Absolutely. Actually, my best friend since seventh grade.
1: What happened?
3: Man, so we, like I said, best friends since seventh grade. As we're young adults, they introduced me to a friend of theirs that they met from work. We became friends, went on a group trip, all of that. And they... at some point, they end up getting into it in our group chat. End up getting into it, falling out. Now they ain't friends no more. They get into it on Facebook. So they eventually want to link up to fight. And at this point, I had just graduated with college like a couple weeks ago. They all were at my graduation. So I'm like, y'all, I can't come. Like, I had my baby. I didn't have nobody to watch my baby. So I'm like, y'all, I can't come link up to fight with y'all. Like, and I really didn't want to because I'm like, we too old for that. And I just graduated. Like, what if we go to jail and I can't use my degree?
2: I got stuff to lose.
3: Yes, absolutely. My friends didn't go to college, but, you know, I felt that way. Like, I'm not going to put myself, you know, in jeopardy to come fight with y'all. And even, like, it just was too much. So we eventually end up, like, just not even talking after that. We didn't have no conversations. And I felt like, you know, for years, this is years back. Like, for years, I feel like, damn, like, I lost my best friends, but I also grew a friendship with this young lady, and, you know, we feel cool, we friends, we rock out all the time.
2: It just
3: made me feel away sometimes. It just, I grew up faster than them, I feel.
2: I ain't gonna lie to you, Anonymous. It's a real thing to outgrow people.
1: Yes, it
2: it's,
1: is.
2: It's a real thing to outgrow and situation, so I think you made the right decision.
1: I agree with
2: and
1: that.
2: And not meeting up in boxing like that. Good job on you.
1: Thank you, Anonymous. 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
1: See, I love that. 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Thank you, Anonymous. We appreciate it. 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
5: A better life with Dr. Sanjay Gupta.
6: As someone who's been married nearly 25 years, I'll tell you, there's a lot of great things about having a spouse. And according to a new study out of the University of Miami Health System, marriage might even be linked to a lower risk of cancer. Why? Well, the researchers said people who are married are less likely to engage in risky behavior. They're more likely to get a nudge to go to regular preventive medicine appointments and screenings. And they have a partner to share the load of family obligations, household chores, and finances. No one is saying you should get married in the pursuit of better health. But if you are single, how can you build a strong support system to maybe get some of these same benefits? Do your own research, find out what's important, and then hold members of your squad accountable and let them hold you accountable as well. That can provide a lot of support. I'm Dr. Sanjay Gupta, helping you live a better life.
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0: 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Good morning, it's Didi in the morning. We got to get right into our hot topics, y'all, because we must talk about this. Anybody hear what happened in Minnesota and what happened to grandparents, some grandparents? You know, we got to protect grandparents.
1: Yeah, you got to, absolutely.
0: We must talk about this story. I don't know if it's good news or bad. You got to determine that. Here we go.
2: Let her cook.
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0: 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See store for details. Mm. And shouts out to Sherwin-Williams. Got some great paints.
1: They do. And it lasts. Mm-hmm. It lasts.
0: For all them home improvement projects you got going on, you better go on and get you some Sherwin-Williams. Yeah. Right?
4: I used to work at a paint store.
0: Did you?
1: Yeah.
0: Oh, you know how to mix paint and do all
1: that?
0: Yeah,
1: boy.
0: Sherwin-Williams is the number one paint, ain't it?
4: Yeah, yeah. I still got my boots.
0: Trey.
1: They got all the colors on it.
4: Yeah. They was black when I got them.
1: Right.
4: Now they fuchsia.
1: Fuchsia. Okay. Looking like a church window.
0: A stained glass window. Oh, my God. All right. Hey, let's get into this. The first thing we got to talk about, but anybody see this about Nolan Wells' high school coach is speaking out on his death and saying whether or not he thinks it was racially motivated.
5: You know, was there racial tension at this school?
6: No, I don't think it was no racial intention at the school, you know, from my experience. Because you have, you know, predominant white school, you have black kids there, and they all, you know, played and grew up together and got along. Now, you know, some stuff might have happened that I didn't see. So, you know, I can't speak wholeheartedly on it. But from what I did see, it was a tight-knit community, you know what I mean?
0: Mm.
4: Wow. I get it. You know what I'm saying? Sometimes the internet can come up with this narrative. Mm-hmm. We've seen this happen. Mm-hmm. Heard recently with us especially. Mm-hmm. The internet can come up with this narrative.
0: Yeah.
4: That there is like racial tension within the school. This guy is boots on the ground at the school every single day at that high school. If he says he doesn't really feel there's any racial tension, I don't believe that. But maybe it's not a high volatile racial tension area.
0: Right.
4: You know what I'm saying?
0: I can see that, definitely. So,
4: it could be some kind of
0: This whole story has gotten a lot of people, you know what I mean? Like, everybody's trying to figure this out because it's like his story, and then we saw the other story with the young man.
4: Right.
0: It was very, very similar, you know?
4: In Texas, right?
0: Yeah, so you're just kind of like, what's going on here, right?
4: Man.
0: Let's talk about this. They're talking about a West Coast versus. Anybody see this?
4: Yeah, so DJ Head and his co-host were speaking about the versus battles that's been going down. You know, you had B2K and Pretty Ricky not too long ago. You have a bunch of other versus battles as well that took place, but he is noticing one thing. You don't see a lot of West Coast artists in these battles.
7: The last West Coast rappers was in 2020. Too Short and E-40. And DMX and Snoop was also in 2020. I know, like, B2K is from here, but it ain't no other rap. We need some okay, so look, we can probably get Ice Cube, we can get Corrupt, we can get DJ Quick, Exhibit, Schoolboy. We need Joe Moses and RJ. What'd you say, Dog Pound versus?
8: Dog Pound, West High Connection, Exhibit, Ice Cube, YG Game, Vince Staples.
7: Damn. And Tyler the Creator. That's our wish list.
4: Damn. I can definitely see more West Coast artists being a part of it. Yeah, definitely more West Coast artists being a part of it. I'd love to see like maybe like a Dr. Dre versus Ice Cube. I think that would be kind of dope.
1: I like that.
4: I think that'd be kind of dope. But Dr. Dre probably will win because he produced a lot more music.
0: Yeah. I agree. Yeah.
4: How about Dr. Dre?
1: Ice Cube got them hits though.
4: Yeah, Ice Cube versus Snoop Dogg. That might be all right.
0: Yeah, I can see that. That's a good one.
4: If we don't forget Snoop by now. It's a lot of caveats to this. Maybe we should go to the drum.
0: You're right. Did we forgive Snoop?
4: Right. Have we forgiven Snoop just yet?
1: Let me look at that.
0: Hold on. Did we forgive Nelly too?
4: Excuse me. My mic cut off. Yeah.
1: Hey, right. Siri. Did you
0: call Siri? You better do Aisha.
4: Shut up.
1: Oh.
0: You ain't heard that? We got a new one called Aisha. You heard that?
4: Oh,
0: yes.
4: Heard that one.
0: They say it's a new AI for African Americans.
1: Aisha. Did we forgive Snoop?
4: Aisha.
1: She said, be please.
0: There it is.
4: Be please.
0: Uh-huh. Finally, did y'all see Minnesota has passed a grandparents happy hour law?
4: Mm.
0: What is that? It's allowing nursing homes to serve alcohol.
4: I don't know about that one.
0: Why?
4: I don't know. They already say nursing homes have the highest STD rates.
0: I have heard the whole country.
4: What?
0: Yes.
4: And they passing it around in the nursing homes, boy.
0: Yeah. Man. I mean, what else you gonna do?
1: Yeah.
4: You add liquor into the mix?
0: Yeah.
4: Oh,
0: no. Here's what some people are saying now. You know, creep it in the comments. They said, Baddies, Nursing Home Season 1 is coming. Then they said, Drunken Bingo sounds like a good time.
4: Yo.
0: Somebody else said, they finna be twerking in them big-ass diapers.
1: Damn.
0: JJ loves this one. They said, them fall reports about to increase.
1: Yeah, you ain't lying.
4: They wrong.
0: Somebody said, let them do it. They said, they earned it.
4: Yeah.
0: Granny's going to be lit. It said a lot of hips are going to be in replacing here with a few shots. They're going to be like falling. Yeah.
4: I don't like it.
1: You don't like it?
4: No, I don't
0: You
4: like
0: know what
4: it.
0: They said? And I agree with this. They said Angela from Landman made this possible. Right? If you watch Landman, that's remember your show. The wife goes in to help some of the nursing homes and gives them liquor.
4: Yeah, that's your show.
0: I love that show.
4: Yeah, nah.
0: Love
1: man,
0: it.
1: Man.
4: Keep the liquor out the nursing homes.
0: All right, all right. 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
1: That's 833-825-5233.
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15: As someone who's been married nearly 25 years, I'll tell you, there's a lot of great things about having a spouse. And according to a new study out of the University of Miami Health System, marriage might even be linked to a lower risk of cancer. Why? Well, the researchers said people who are married are less likely to engage in risky behavior. They're more likely to get a nudge to go to regular preventive medicine appointments and screenings. And they have a partner to share the load of family obligations, household chores, and finances. No one is saying you should get married in the pursuit of better health. But if you are single, how can you build a strong support system to maybe get some of these same benefits? Do your own research, find out what's important, and then hold members of your squad accountable and let them hold you accountable as well. That can provide a lot of support. I'm Dr. Sanjay Gupta, helping you live a better life.
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22: I know you're gonna dig
0: taking
22: this.
0: A 5-minute brain break can increase performance and productivity in subsequent tasks by over 50%. A study of students taking two mental math tests, half of them were allowed a 5-minute break, the others were not, and they said that the ones who got the break had a 57% higher mark on their test.
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0: It is a Thursday. Hey.
1: It's only a night.
0: Well, good morning. I almost said good afternoon, everybody. Goody good.
2: All right.
0: It is morning time. Yes, it is. We're all here, but I need to find one man, and that would have to be Trey G. What's trending with Trey?
3: Hey, so Money Long is trending. You know, Money Long debuted a new relationship at the BET Awards.
4: Uh-oh.
3: Mississippi's
1: You damn right.
3: Akeem Ali.
1: Yeah.
3: He's an up-and-coming rapper out of Mississippi. And Money Long are dating. Now, Money Long has said that she has declared Dirty Draw's devotion to her new boo.
0: Damn.
3: Yeah, is what she's saying, man. So shout out to Money Long and her new relationship.
0: Dirty Draw devotion.
3: Yeah, Dirty Draw's devotion to this man.
4: Does that mean she'll do his laundry?
0: That's what I'm trying to figure out.
3: Well, that means she love his dirty draws down. That's all it is.
1: Yeah, that's all.
4: Nah, yeah, she love his dirty. That sounds nasty.
1: Y'all ain't never husband like that?
0: Y'all ain't never love
1: him. You don't love your husband down to the dirty draws?
4: I'm sorry, what? So what?
3: Yeah, come on,
4: the dirty one.
1: The dirty one.
4: What am I supposed to do?
0: Hey, you got
4: to
0: remember now. At my wedding, me and my husband didn't kiss. We pinky promised.
3: See there?
1: Damn.
4: Now, she ain't lying.
3: He said, "Damn, dog."
4: The priest was like, "You didn't kiss now." She was like, "Nah,
0: you kiss your bride." I gave him the pinky. We pinky promised. Good thing we gonna do this. Okay.
4: I can't.
1: It really messed up at y'all.
3: It really messed everybody up when she kissed the pinky. Kiss each other,
4: so
3: man.
4: So much passion.
0: All right, listen, we got cash this morning for you. You can win $1,000 right now. It's real simple. You got to work for 1 minute.
1: That's
0: all you got to do. Work for one little minute and play our $1,000 minute game. Here's how you play it. Call us at 817-633-1045 or 833. Talk to Dee Dee.
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17: Not all screen time is created equal, and a new study out of Sweden is helping us understand this even better. So researchers followed more than 20,000 people over nearly two decades and determined that passive screen time, like sitting on the couch and watching television, raised someone's risk of dementia. But if they did something active, like reading, puzzles, or interacting with other people, this same group of people saw their risk of dementia drop. Just like you gotta put the work in to keep your body in shape as you age, you basically have to do the same thing with your brain. A couple things I have found to help: working to learn something new every day, whatever it might be, challenging yourself in some way every day, and really importantly, staying socially active. Some days that means meeting friends in person. Other days, maybe an email, a text, or a phone call. Just stay engaged. I'm Dr. Sanjay Gupta, helping you live a better life.
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0: You check it out, Dee Dee in the morning on Big Easy 102.9. Hey, good morning. It's Dee Dee in the morning. All right, guys, let's have a conversation about going to go see Usher and Chris Brown. Mm-mm. Here's the deal. The Dee Dee in the Morning's R&B tour, Las Vegas Flyaway, powered by RCA Records, has concluded, and it's time for us to announce the grand prize.
1: Uh-oh.
0: Our grand prize, and I believe she is on the phone. Good morning. Is this Brianna?
2: I'm here.
0: All right. Is this Brianna?
1: Hey, Bri.
0: Brianna, by the way, let me ask you. Brianna, what is your last name?
2: Champion.
0: Huh. Y'all hear that name?
1: I'm a champion.
0: All right. Brianna Champion. And Brianna, where do you live? Where are you out of?
2: I live at Maryville, Indiana.
0: In Indiana, everybody. Come on. Brianna Champion. Well, baby girl, we're calling to let you know you really are a champion because guess what? Not. You just won our big Usher Chris Brown Flyaway.
1: All right. All right.
0: Yes, ma'am. Yes, ma'am. Brianna Champion.
1: Come on, Bree Champ.
2: Thank you so much.
0: I was like, Brianna, are you there?
2: Can't wait to call my mama.
1: Not my mama. Bree, who are you more excited to see, Usher or Chris Brown at the show?
2: Chris Brown.
1: I know that's
0: Chris
1: right.
0: Chris Brown. Now,
1: right.
0: Listen, Brianna, I'm going to say this right now. Now, if he pulls you up on stage, get ready. He's licking girls' thighs.
2: I'm ready.
0: He getting you on the bed, girl.
1: You must be single.
2: I'm ready.
0: Did you hear what JJ said?
1: Are you single?
2: Yes.
1: You can turn up then. Brianna said she was ready, like she moisturizing that thigh right now. Let that thing marinate.
0: All right, let me tell you something right now. Brianna Champion, here's the deal. You and a friend, you can take somebody with you. You're going to go see Usher, Chris Brown, perform live the R&B tour.
1: Wow.
0: It stops at Allegiant Stadium in Las Vegas on Saturday, September 5th, and you're in the building, girl.
1: Come on.
2: This is amazing.
3: Congratulations. I bet you looking in your closet now, what am I going to wear?
2: I'm about to get on
1: Shane. Not
3: Shane. Come on now.
1: Oh, yes. You can change three times then.
0: For the price of $25.
1: For real.
0: Here's the deal, though. Yeah, definitely. Brianna Champion out of Indiana. You are going to go see Usher and Chris Brown in Las Vegas. By the way, it also includes hotel accommodations for two, airfare, everything. You got it, baby girl. You going,
1: come
0: all right?
1: On. Congrats, mama.
2: Thanks.
0: Wow, that is nice.
1: That's love.
0: Nice, nice. All right. Brianna Champion of Portage, Indiana. Do me a favor. Let everybody know who is listening. The show that just hooked you up with those tickets to see Chris Brown and Usher.
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0: 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Good morning. It's Didi in the morning. About to get into the $1,000 minute game. I got Jay Cruz and Trey G and comedian JJ Williamson with me. Here's a question for everybody this morning I'm curious about. You know, they say that 68% of all American homes have this one thing. 68% of homes have this one thing. What is it?
1: A dumb dog.
0: No.
2: A chimney.
3: Oh, a front door.
2: Maybe a basement.
0: Damn, hold on. So what them other, what are they all going, that other percentage? What is that, you out 32%?
3: Just a bed sheet?
0: They got a bed sheet as a door.
3: That's not it.
0: Okay. But Jay Cruz was close. What did you say? They have a dog?
1: A stupid dog.
0: Damn. Why got to be stupid? 68% of people have this in their home. Americans have this in their home.
1: A pig? A dog.
0: No.
2: A dog collar?
0: No. Damn. They doing in the bedroom. What you doing?
2: Get freaky in this house.
0: I don't know.
1: Smart dog?
0: No. God dang it, a cat.
2: Oh, man.
0: Damn. You were close.
4: How many? Did you say 67?
0: 68%. They said 68% of all American homes have at least one cat.
4: The Egyptians, they honored cats, not dogs. Cats are the only creatures with slanted eyes like snakes. Explain this. They're from another planet. They're special. The gods, the Anunnaki, they created them. I'm telling you.
3: You're doing too much.
0: Right. Yeah, boy. Anybody in here got any cat? Anybody got a cat at home? Anybody got a cat?
2: Yeah, I got a cat at home.
0: All right, let's get into the game.
4: It's safe. They keep you safe.
3: I mean, I ain't got no cat at home, but you know, I see one here and there.
0: Okay.
4: You couldn't help it.
3: I see one here and there, dude.
0: I know that's right. Me too.
1: Yeah. I hope you see that.
3: I hope every day.
4: Every day.
0: Okay. All right, here we go. James. Hey, James.
5: How you doing, man?
0: Doing all right. All right.
2: James, you got a cat at the house?
0: Hold on, saying, James, would you call me no damn ma'am now? All right, listen.
2: James, you got a cat at home?
5: Nah, I ain't got no cat, man.
2: James, like, he don't like pets for real.
4: They get one. They protect your home.
0: Do you have any pets?
5: Nah, I have no pets at all.
0: Oh, did you have a pet as a child?
5: I had a husky before when I was in California, but that's about it.
0: Hold on a second. How old were you when you had this husky?
5: I was about 21.
0: Okay.
2: What was the husky name, James?
5: Man, we had named him Cali, man.
2: See?
0: Cali.
2: See, black folks gonna always name their dog.
0: He said Cali.
2: Some out the way. Why he couldn't be Max?
4: That kind of dog is from the snow.
2: Max. Cali
4: and
2: is
4: you
2: the
4: named
2: dog.
4: Him Cali.
0: I like it, though, because he lived in California at the time.
2: I love black people.
0: Hey, James, we're gonna spin this wheel and good luck. Let's get us some extra cash.
6: DJ. Jay Cruz. JJ from the Sip.
1: Trey G.
6: Jay Cruz. $10 bonus.
4: Hey, Trey, I bought an alligator. I named it Birdie. All right, so listen, my boy, I'm going to read you these questions. If you don't know the answer, just say pass. Don't waste no time because you only got a minute. I promise I'll get back to it. Think fast so we can get them all out and then try again the ones you got wrong. You ready?
5: Yes, sir.
4: Best way to win. Here we go. What's your favorite store to buy clothes at?
5: Ross.
4: Do you prefer shopping online or in stores? Me too, Ross.
5: Online.
4: Which pet is known to have 9 lives?
5: Snake, right?
4: Nope. Man. Name a song that Rihanna and Jay-Z have recorded together.
5: Empire State of Mind.
4: Nope.
5: I think that's it.
4: Alicia Keys. Cheyenne is the capital of what state?
5: Wyoming,
2: ain't it? Yeah, there.
4: How old is Kalani?
5: 30, 31, 32, 33, 34.
4: What was the fifth question I asked you? Fifth.

0: Dee in the morning on Big Easy 102.9. Good morning. It's Dee Dee in the morning. All right, you guys, J. Cruz, JJ, you guys, I want y'all to know something. I love our small business spotlight, but I got to tell you something about this woman right here. This woman I got a chance to meet. And first of all, I will tell you, when I meet people who are women who are tall like me, I go, oh, my God. And if she's even taller than me, I'm going, wait a minute. I want you guys to welcome from the DY. Do your work. Okay. You guys, please welcome Lori McDaniel. Well, good morning.
1: Good morning.
0: Good morning. Okay, first of all, let's talk. You walked in and all the guys are looking. How tall are you?
1: I'm 6'2".
0: Wow. Okay. And you brought your sister in. Wait, sister, what's your name?
1: My name's Tania McDaniel.
0: Okay, Tania, how tall are you?
1: I'm 6'1".
0: Damn. Okay, as ladies who are tall, do you wear heels?
1: Of course.
0: Yeah. Y'all do?
1: Of course. I mean, it took me a while to get into the heel space because, you know, like, you're taller than everybody around you. Like, in my heels, I'm like 6'6".
0: Wow.
1: So, you gotta kind of
0: look at Jay Cruz. Jay Cruz, he's at the back away. I know.
2: I'm a little jealous, but it's okay.
0: Yeah. See, you should have made it with a tall woman. You'd have to do a tall baby. Y'all just tall and beautiful. Okay, so wait, I know we're gonna get into why you're here, but I love when I meet women who are tall like this. So it's all about the small business spotlight. Tell us about your business.
1: Yeah, so I'm Lauren. I have a business called Do Your Work. There's a period of my life where I had lost my job, I had lost my friendships, my relationships was in shambles, and I was really in kind of like a dark place. Like, mental health is such a big thing. And so I called up my aunt. I was like, auntie, everything is kind of falling apart around me, help. And she laughed and she was like, you need to do your work. And so that, I don't know what it was about those three words, do your work, but it really kind of lit a fire under me. And I started like setting boundaries, reading self-help books, like having difficult conversations, really getting to know myself on a personal level. And while I was doing that, I was also investing in merchandise. So I wanted to brand my healing journey. I wanted people to know, like, I'm doing my work, I'm healing. And so I started buying like coffee mugs and shirts and crop tops and all of this stuff. And I'm like, okay, if I'm, you know, experiencing these mental health challenges, there's probably a lot of people out there that are experiencing those challenges as well. So we started a business, a product-based business that inspires people to like engage in the personal work. So self-discovery, self-development, you know, all of that stuff. So we have wall affirmations, we have apparel, we are dropping our hoodies.
0: I like that. I was looking at what you have on.
1: Yeah.
0: Uh-huh.
1: Yeah. So that's one of our shirts.
0: Yeah. I love it. And the shirt says, I saved myself so my loved ones wouldn't have to.
3: I like that.
0: I love that's what Do Your Work is all about.
1: It's all about just getting the mission out there. I think that right now we're in a season where therapy is a buzzword, but it doesn't end with therapy. That's just a small portion of the pie. You got to go back and you have to apply what you're learning.
0: That's
1: and you have to.
0: Ooh.
1: You know, I'm gonna get on here.
0: I love it. That is the thing, because everybody feels you're absolutely right. If I go and I'm talking to the therapist and I'm doing it, but you actually have to do the work. You really do. Yeah. And I love that you said that. So everybody, we are talking to Lori McDaniel of Do Your Work. Go ahead, JJ. You had a question?
3: I have a question. So when you got into this this business right here, did you just jump into it? Did you like test your skills on some of your family first, or did you just...
1: Yeah, so my master's is actually in psychology.
3: Okay.
0: Go ahead, girl. You tall and you got a master's.
1: I have a master's. I'm a certified life coach. And, like, professionally, I do this work at big Fortune 500 companies.
0: Wow.
1: So I've had the opportunity to kind of, like, work with, like, mid-level managers on, like, doing organizational level work. And so if it's organized, like, how to DE&I, like, all of the things.
3: Okay.
1: So, yeah, I've tested a little bit, but we're not necessarily teaching the work yet. We're just getting the mission out there.
0: Right.
1: Like, there, it doesn't end with therapy. There's this whole world about like applying the things that you're learning, applying your insights.
0: I love
1: with
0: that.
1: Yourself.
0: Okay, so if somebody's listening right now, they want to find out more about Do Your Work. How do they find it? And are you online, a website?
1: Yeah,
0: everything?
1: We have a website. So www.dyworkofficial.com. We're also on Instagram, dyworkofficial. And we're starting a podcast because we really want to get the message out there. I don't know if you want to talk a little bit about the podcast.
0: Come on, sister.
1: Okay,
4: so basically our podcast name is going to be Ready to Change, and it's about bringing awareness to speak. Started off with our own testimony, like being a single mom of three kids, and I went through a dark place, and just bringing awareness, letting them know like you're not alone in this journey. To talk about healing, to talk about childhood trauma, to talk about being a mother and yeah. how that works and all those things.
0: Oh, so, I'm looking forward to that, yeah. then, ladies.
1: Ready to with the number two change uh-huh. podcast on yeah. Instagram and yeah, DY yeah. Work Official. Yeah. Or is kind of how you can find it.
0: Go ahead, sisters. I love that. Okay. Now, wait, how many? What is the years difference between you two? How many years?
4: 5. She's the oldest.
0: Really? Because yeah. y'all seem like you're so close. Like it's no more than 2.
4: Yeah.
1: Wow. People used to think that yeah. we were twins.
0: Yeah. That's yeah. what I was like, they have to be so close. Well, yeah. I'm looking forward to the podcast. And again, it's called DY Work Official, right? That's how you can find them. DYWorkOfficial.com.
1: Yep.
0: That's it. And on social media everywhere.
1: DYWorkOfficial, yep.
0: All right. Well, congratulations on everything. Thank you so much for coming in. Everybody, thanks, make sure you go out and support hey. And follow them. DYWorkOfficial.com. Mm-hmm. Thank you so much for coming in, Lauren. I appreciate it. All right.
3: Absolutely.
0: Thank you, Lauren McDaniel, right there. All right. It's Dee Dee in the morning.
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6: Right now, there is stop-and-go traffic I-10 eastbound between Williams Boulevard and Veterans Boulevard. About a minute to two delay there. There are accidents in the following locations. Elysian Fields Avenue at North Claiborne Avenue, North Robertson Street at Poland Avenue, Tulane Avenue at South Carrollton Avenue. Watch out for crews on many of the roadways. 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
7: I know you're gonna do
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8: A 5-minute brain break can increase performance and productivity in subsequent tasks by over 50%. 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
1: Right now, there is stop-and-go traffic, I-10 eastbound between Williams Boulevard and Veterans Boulevard. About a minute to two delay there. There are accidents in the following locations. Elysian Fields Avenue at North Claiborne Avenue. North Robertson Street at Poland Avenue. Tulane Avenue at South Carrollton Avenue. Watch out for crews on many of the roadways. 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
10: Rain chances continue to go down while the heat continues to go up. Partly to mostly sunny today with highs reaching 92 to 95 degrees, feeling like the triple digits. There's a chance for a spotty shower or two for the afternoon, but most of us will stay dry. Tonight, 75 to 79 degrees. Then for tomorrow, highs 94 to 97 degrees. Another chance for a spotty shower. More heat for the weekend. We could be talking about heat advisories. From the WDSU First Warning Weather Center, I'm Raven Richard.
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0: It's Dee Dee in the morning. A Big Easy 102.9. All right, so listen, good morning. It's Dee Dee in the morning, and we got to get into our hot topics, our last look, because did y'all hear what is going on with Yo Gotti and Angela Simmons? Yep, and it all went down at a Jay-Z concert. Let's go.
1: Hot topics. We back on that.
2: Thanks.
1: Only on Dee Dee in the morning.
0: Can we talk about Uncle Nearest? This was the whiskey brand that everybody was so proud of.
3: Yeah.
0: Black owned. The woman's name, Fawn Weaver. Did anybody see the latest that happened? Just maybe yesterday, the other day. They said now Fawn Weaver was fired as the CEO of Uncle Nearest. And then they said she and her husband, their access to all facilities, computer systems, all been revoked by the third-party receiver.
3: Well,
0: and they preparing to sell the company.
3: How
0: yeah, they've been terminated from their positions at the whiskey company. Some people are saying they misused even $20 million, allegedly, that Jay-Z gave them.
4: That's why.
0: Yeah.
3: Now, for those that don't know, this the lady that said she didn't know the dude that was in the middle school with her, right? That got confronted on the street.
5: It is.
3: Yeah. Come on, I don't remember you.
6: Yeah.
3: That lady. Okay. Okay.
0: Yeah. Wow. They said they defaulted on more than $100 million in loans.
7: I bet she remembers them now.
0: I hate that because everybody was so happy and so proud. Uncle Nearest, you know what I mean?
3: Yeah.
0: But here's the other thing. You know, when we talk about, and we also have our small business, you know, small black owned business spotlight. And one of the things is about us supporting. And that's what I always say. We got to support it. As much as we see it in the news and we're proud, we still got to go out and support it.
6: Yeah. 100%.
4: Spend money.
6: But the thing about it, too, she's been fighting this for a long time.
0: Has.
6: So at this point, the fact that now it's officially over, hopefully either she can move past it, maybe start something new on a new endeavor, or she might just keep the fight going. But at this point, it's like, how do you keep the fight going?
3: It's a good drink, too.
0: That's what everybody
3: says. It's a good drink.
4: That's a good point.
3: I enjoy it.
0: I heard that Jay-Z, what's the story going on, the latest with Jay-Z?
6: Yeah, so Dee Dee, you actually were telling me about this story earlier, right? Jay-Z did his three-night stint in Yankee Stadium.
3: Okay.
6: July 10th, 11th, and 12th, but now it's some controversy coming up.
7: Legendary three-night stint.
6: Excuse me.
7: Sorry.
6: Well, I'll tell you what else legendary, them damn fines that he about to have to pay at this point. They say that some nights on the concert nights, he went over time, and now he faces noise complaint fines, and then also you get fined by the venue for going over your time.
7: Absolutely. I see promoters go crazy at the end of the night trying to shut down when they're supposed to.
6: Yeah.
7: You get taxed after every...
6: On the third night, he actually was, 2 hours late?
0: Four.
6: 4 hours late?
0: I heard it was four.
7: Could you imagine what that
0: Would you all have stayed? Well, I guess over the price of them tickets, you just stand around and...
6: You got to at that point.
0: Yeah, but 4 hours is a long... Is that the longest wait we've heard of a concert to start?
7: No. Lauren had six one time.
0: Who did?
7: Lauren Hill did a six, right? They waited like 6 hours.
0: She was late 6 hours?
7: I swear.
6: Lauren Hill got people waiting right now. And this months ago.
0: They're still waiting. Finally, though, guess who's back together?
6: Oh, God, I heard this.
0: Yo Gotti and Angela Simmons.
7: I'm so happy for
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0: 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All right, we're done, everybody. The show is over, but what did we learn today, J. Cruz?
1: That Rick Ross, the boss, does not have beef with Jay-Z, okay? Because he's the greatest rapper of all time, and why would you do that?
0: All righty, and what about you? What's your name, Trey?
2: Yeah, we learned that Drake, he surprised the kids over at Streamer University with some new gifts for their dorm rooms for the new semester.
0: JJ?
3: And I learned my man LaMelo Ball, man, he's putting his push in for seeing LeBron come to Minnesota.
0: All right, some other things that we found out this morning, you guys. We saw that the Harriet Tubman Museum was vandalized.
3: Man, that's sad.
0: Yeah, they were saying we all should just give, even if we gave $20, y'all. And then Tasha K is out here saying that Kiki Wyatt is pregnant again, and she's saying allegedly by her Uber driver.
2: That's crazy.
0: All right. Tomorrow on the show, get ready. We got a dope discussion for you. We got cash, laughs, and more. We'll meet you right back here if I could talk on Didi in the morning.
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6: 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A 5-minute brain break can increase performance and productivity in subsequent tasks by over 50%. 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
13: You know, it's funny, when I think back to what the typical American dinner looked like when you and I were kids, there's usually some kind of meat featured at the center of the plate. Vegetables are there, but often thought of as a side dish. More and more, though, we are coming to realize that a plant-based diet, with little or no meat even, is going to be a healthier way to eat for just about everyone. New study out of the University of Hawaii Cancer Center found that eating a high-quality plant-rich diet that includes whole grains, vegetables, and fruits may prevent cognitive impairment even when people start that diet in their late 50s and 60s. Yeah, it's important to make sure you're getting enough protein, fats, complex carbohydrates. Just because you cut out or even cut back on meat, though, is not a license to eat whatever you want. Focus on eating whole, real foods. I'm Dr. Sanjay Gupta, helping you live a better life.
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What's going on? 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

0: 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The latest one from Jill Scott. It's called Don't Play. DJ Incredible handling business as we always do around this time. But don't forget, it's happening a little bit later on. Nights are getting just a whole lot better. 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
15: Everyone poops. It's not just the name of a classic potty training book. It's a universal truth. Even though everyone does it, almost no one wants to talk about it. Dr. Tricia Pasricha wants to change that. She's the author of a new book. It's called You've Been Pooping All Wrong. And she says there are three critical P's of pooping. The first is propulsion. Both the voluntary push you exert and the involuntary contractions that happen naturally within your body. Top line, when you feel the need to go, don't hold it. The second P is pliability, which refers to stool softness. The keys to this one are making sure you're drinking enough water and eating enough fiber. And the last P is for pelvic floor. If you can get your knees up above your waist while you're on the toilet, like on a stool or a garbage can or a stack of books even, that can make all the difference. I'm Dr. Sanjay Gupta, helping you live a better life.
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3: You know, it's funny, when I think back to what the typical American dinner looked like when you and I were kids, there's usually some kind of meat featured at the center of the plate. Vegetables are there, but often thought of as a side dish. More and more, though, we are coming to realize that a plant-based diet, with little or no meat even, is going to be a healthier way to eat for just about everyone. New study out of the University of Hawaii Cancer Center found that eating a high-quality plant-rich diet that includes whole grains, vegetables, and fruits may prevent cognitive impairment even when people start that diet in their late 50s and 60s. Yeah, it's important to make sure you're getting enough protein, fats, complex carbohydrates. Just because you cut out or even cut back on meat, though, is not a license to eat whatever you want. Focus on eating whole, real foods. I'm Dr. Sanjay Gupta, helping you live a better life.
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0: this.
1: A 5-minute brain break can increase performance and productivity in subsequent tasks by over 50%. 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

Big Easy 102.9, New Orleans' best mix of R&B. Just get it in. Yes, indeed. It's not the weekend just yet. I'm just saying, just giving you a prelude to what's about to happen. You know what I'm saying? One more day we got to take care of, and the weekend will be here once again. The latest one from Tank, it's called Yes.

0: 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It's called Yes. It's DJ Incredible getting it in, making it happen. Great music all the way from Blackstreet, Mariah Carey, and more of your favorites on the Big Easy 102.9.
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13: You know, it's funny, when I think back to what the typical American dinner looked like when you and I were kids, there's usually some kind of meat featured at the center of the plate. Vegetables are there, but often thought of as a side dish. More and more, though, we are coming to realize that a plant-based diet, with little or no meat even, is going to be a healthier way to eat for just about everyone. New study out of the University of Hawaii Cancer Center found that eating a high-quality plant-rich diet that includes whole grains, vegetables, and fruits may prevent cognitive impairment even when people start that diet in their late 50s and 60s. Yeah, it's important to make sure you're getting enough protein, fats, complex carbohydrates. Just because you cut out or even cut back on meat, though, is not a license to eat whatever you want. Focus on eating whole, real foods. I'm Dr. Sanjay Gupta, helping you live a better life.
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0: It's Dee Dee in the morning. And if you missed the show, Trey, you get into a relationship with some woman, uh-huh. and she's going to want to know about your female friend.
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1: Hey, I do love it, though. Hey, now, Friday, we are playing Cupid once again with another couple on Date Fail, yes. but this time they pushing for a little date win.
2: Yes. 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And make sure you chime in with your opinion on our dope discussion. 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

0: 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It's Kyle Stepp. It's DJ Incredible making it happen. 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
11: When we talk about how much exercise someone should get, current guidelines call for about 150 minutes of moderate intensity exercise or 75 minutes of vigorous intensity exercise every week. New study out of the UK makes a strong case for vigorous exercise if and when you can do it. Now, researchers determined that even little bursts of vigorous exercise can significantly reduce someone's risk of 8 different diseases: dementia, type 2 diabetes, fatty liver disease, chronic respiratory disease, chronic kidney disease, immune-mediated inflammatory diseases, major cardiovascular events, and atrial fibrillation. We're not talking about complicated training programs here. Just work with what you can into your everyday life. If you are breathless and unable to speak in complete sentences, then you've hit the mark. I'm Dr. Sanjay Gupta, helping you live a better life.
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Big Easy 102.9, New Orleans' best mix of R&B, keeping it going as we roll on. The latest one from Money Long in the background. 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

0: It's the Big Easy 102.9, New Orleans' best mix of R&B. The latest one from Money Long is called Richest. And speaking of riches, we get down with it. You know, it might not be the richest after this, but you know what? You could be richer. How about that? 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
19: Not all screen time is created equal, and a new study out of Sweden is helping us understand this even better. So researchers followed more than 20,000 people over nearly two decades and determined that passive screen time, like sitting on the couch and watching television, raised someone's risk of dementia. But if they did something active, like reading, puzzles, or interacting with other people, this same group of people saw their risk of dementia drop. Just like you gotta put the work in to keep your body in shape as you age, you basically have to do the same thing with your brain. A couple things I have found to help: working to learn something new every day, whatever it might be, challenging yourself in some way every day, and really importantly, staying socially active. Some days that means meeting friends in person. Other days, maybe an email, a text, or a phone call. Just stay engaged. I'm Dr. Sanjay Gupta, helping you live a better life.

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1: Taking this. A 5-minute brain break can increase performance and productivity in subsequent tasks by over 50%. 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

0: 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It's called Let Me. It's DJ Incredible. Once again, making it happen. Great music still on the way from Michael Jackson, Summer Walker, and more of your favorites on the Big Easy 102.9.
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3: Everyone poops. It's not just the name of a classic potty training book. It's a universal truth. Even though everyone does it, almost no one wants to talk about it. Dr. Tricia Pasricha wants to change that. She's the author of a new book. It's called You've Been Pooping All Wrong. And she says there are three critical P's of pooping. The first is propulsion. Both the voluntary push you exert and the involuntary contractions that happen naturally within your body. Top line, when you feel the need to go, don't hold it. The second P is pliability, which refers to stool softness. The keys to this one are making sure you're drinking enough water and eating enough fiber. And the last P is for pelvic floor. If you can get your knees up above your waist while you're on the toilet, like on a stool or a garbage can or a stack of books even, that can make all the difference. I'm Dr. Sanjay Gupta, helping you live a better life.
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0: It's Dee Dee in the Morning. And if you miss the show... Trey, you get into a relationship with some woman, and she's going to want to know about your female friend.
1: Yo.
0: And are they attractive, most of your female friends?
1: I got an ugly female friend I can think of right now.
0: Oh, damn. Yeah. One.
1: I mean, I'm just saying.
0: What's her name?
2: Don't say
1: she works in radio.
2: What's wrong with you?
1: I'm just playing.
3: No, you ain't.
1: Hey, I do love it, though. Hey, now, Friday, we are playing Cupid once again with another couple on Date Fail, but this time they pushing for a little date win.
2: Yes, because we need one. And make sure you chime in with your opinion on our dope discussion. If you got an uncle or an auntie younger than you, we got to talk about it.
3: Hey, and I'm dropping some money on you. With that $1,000 minigame.
0: Huh? All right, remember to subscribe.
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0: I'm just saying, the party don't stop, Jill Scott, don't play. 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
13: A better life with Dr. Sanjay Gupta.
14: As someone who's been married nearly 25 years, I'll tell you, there's a lot of great things about having a spouse. And according to a new study out of the University of Miami Health System, marriage might even be linked to a lower risk of cancer. Why? Well, the researchers said people who are married are less likely to engage in risky behavior. They're more likely to get a nudge to go to regular preventive medicine appointments and screenings. And they have a partner to share the load of family obligations, household chores, and finances. No one is saying you should get married in the pursuit of better health. But if you are single, how can you build a strong support system to maybe get some of these same benefits? 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That can provide a lot of support. I'm Dr. Sanjay Gupta, helping you live a better life.
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1: What did you set this on, hell?
0: My name is DL.
1: You gotta make her say my name one time here.
0: My name is DL.
2: Ladies and gentlemen, put your hands together for DL Hughley.
1: We're all in our places with bright, shining faces. I cannot wait to go to the One Voyage 2026.
3: Man, what are you talking about?
1: Right. Being said, and Anthony had to go have a high time.
3: Yeah, I can't wait to taste that.
1: Dos elotes, por favor.
3: They won't have that there. They won't have that there.
1: Dos elotes.
3: I've been working
1: elotes
3: on that.
1: Street corn.
3: The line dance for 803 Fresh. I mean, it's old now, but yeah. I don't care. I hadn't learned it yet.
4: Yeah.
3: So.
4: Well, you're going to hear it, so.
3: Yeah. Oh, yeah. I can't wait.
1: I'm not getting ready to do it. I'm going to be on the, I'll be at the dock.
3: What?
1: See all my jokes and get right back on
4: eating that
1: to the casino.
3: Man.
1: I'm telling you. I can't do that. I can't. I just. It's,
3: your stomach ain't right.
1: My
3: for
1: stomach
3: it.
1: Ain't set
3: it
1: up for that.
3: It. I got you. I mean, but if function can do it, I feel like you should be
1: you
3: able
1: know,
3: to do it.
1: Did you know that there were alligators and crocodiles? Did you know there were crocodiles in Cancun?
3: Crocodilius?
1: Mm-hmm. Mm-hmm.
3: Yeah.
1: Did you know that? Somebody got killed by a crocodile?
3: Well, I didn't know that, but I do know that someone is being investigated for petting them. I don't know why you would pet an alligator
1: well,
3: or
1: you just
3: a crocodile.
1: Talk to the one arm. Talk to him. They're easy to find. Who's the dude with the one hand? Hey, come here, you, sir.
3: It's the dumbest thing, though. People will do anything for, you know, views and likes on social media. So it was just two influencers down in Florida. They decided that they would go pet the alligator.
1: In Cancun, they have alligators. I mean, crocodiles.
4: Yep.
1: In Puerto Vallarta, they have them.
3: But what's interesting, it says there are no alligators that are native to Mexico. No. So that means that they went there.
1: Actually, they're crocodiles. But they're not native to them, but they got there. I don't know how they did, but they're there everywhere. Cancun. And you can actually swim with them in Cancun.
3: Why would I want to do that?
1: You can't.
3: Why would I do that, though?
5: Who swim with no crocodile?
1: I told you.
5: I ain't never heard of
1: it. I told you.
3: You
5: can swim with sharks and stingrays.
1: You shouldn't swim with crocodile or Caucasians. I'm just telling you the same thing. Stay away from those seas.
3: The bite will be the same.
4: Well, they call them caimans up there, and they're the caiman.
1: They're not caimans. They're not caimans. Caimans are a whole different thing. These are, what's the name of it? They're called the some crocodile.
4: Yeah,
1: you know I'm fascinated by
3: that. You're fascinated by crocodiles? Or just
1: and they can swim in brackish water. They're smaller, but they're more aggressive. They can swim in brackish water. They can
3: Why
1: swim
3: are you
1: in the middle of the ocean.
4: Saltwater crocodiles are big.
1: They're the biggest on the face of the earth.
4: Yeah, but caimans.
1: The Indo-Pacific crocodile.
3: You seem so proud of it too.
1: And the American crocodile is called Crocodilus Mississippian.
3: You're so smart.
1: I'm not smart. I just hang out with people.
3: They talk about crocodiles and alligators.
1: Yeah. Happy birthday to Will Ferrell. Remember that time we was coming out of dinner? He said, "DL, keep up the fight."
3: Oh, he sure did. I was like, "Is that Will Ferrell?"
1: Yes. Happy birthday to Barry Sanders. Happy birthday to Corey Feldman. Happy birthday to Daryl Chill Mitchell. When I used to live in West Hills, I bought this house in West Hills, and they used to always, whenever white people were going to, you know, look in the houses, they would all, wherever black people look in the house, they would bring them by my house. I'm like, what about the tour? Happy birthday to Zach Randolph. He used to give them, the Lakers, the business. Happy birthday to Carrie Lloyd. Happy birthday to Alexandra Shipp from Straight Outta Compton. Happy birthday to Alvin and the Chipmunks. Happy birthday to Rob. No, is that? No. Happy birthday
3: Alvin
1: to
3: and the Chipmunks.
1: Robin Lee.
3: Seven pounds
1: hitch and deliver us from evil. Happy birthday to Sidell Noel. Happy birthday to Rain Pryor. Remember she said her white mother called her a one time?
3: Yes.
1: Happy birthday, Posthumous Club, to Ida B. Wells, the civil rights leader. We got a great show lined up for you. Of course, Jasmine's gonna tell us what's trending. I'm gonna have a little note from the GED section right now. Here is Soul to Soul. It's the DL Hughley Show.

0: 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We will be covering today's top stories with what's trending in just a few minutes. We're after Olivia Dean. She's in town today.
1: She's what's she
0: performing
1: doing?
0: Performing at the Staples Center.
1: Ooh.
2: Yeah, she had two shows tonight.
0: One show yesterday, one day show right now. It's the DL Hughley Show.

0: Bingo.
1: We are 102 days away from the One Voice Cruise, and I can hardly wait. T.I., Keith Sweat, Eric Benet, Karen White, Rick Ross, King George, Dave Hollister just got at it. I'm mad at him because he didn't make enough music.
2: Well,
1: I'm going to talk to him.
2: You can talk to him about it. Yeah.
1: Hey, Dave, come on. Come up off that thing. Stop playing.
2: Well, don't say that to him because that might sound different.
1: That'd be weird.
0: That might sound different.
1: That's a weird thing. Yeah, he'd be like, security. Sail away. We got a sail away party with the legendary Kid Capri and, of course, my brothers Anthony Anderson and Said the Entertainer. They're going to be there. Do not wait. 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
0: Get your tickets.
1: 214-495-1963.
2: Man,
0: I'm just $1,100
1: away. That's the year you were born. No. But it's close enough. Yeah, and if you put in the birthday I was born, you can get it for $16.99.
0: It's a tiny discount.
1: Now they make gas $4.99.
2: Yeah, I don't know why.
1: Because they don't want you to think you should.
2: Yeah.
1: It's a marketing thing. Jasmine.
0: What, man?
1: What's trending?
2: Wow. Foot content. I had no idea it was this big. But they say it is a $2 billion industry on social media where you basically post pictures of your feet. Now, from what I understand, you do various things from, you know, putting shoes on to picking things up to just showing your feet in water with your feet. Yep. Putting your feet in food, all kinds of stuff. But apparently it's a big game in the industry. Now people are making, you know, well over $100,000 per post. They're making a lot of money.
1: Mm-hmm. I know somebody who said they're going to start doing that.
2: Who? I do, too. I know somebody who's going to start doing it, too. It ain't me, though. But I know somebody's going to start doing it.
1: No.
2: No, it ain't me.
1: No.
2: We can't put my feet anywhere.
1: No, you can. You can, but not online.
3: No comment.
2: That's it.
1: You should do one with a combat boot on. That'd be dope.
2: Anyway. Also trending on social media.
1: You should do one with cleats.
2: Don't do that. My feet are not that bad.
1: They're not bad at all.
2: Not at all. Anyway, so there is a particular store
1: that sells cleats.
2: That is selling, not cleats, but these wide-legged pants that are apparently causing a big stir on social media. And not because they're so dope or not because they're so cheap, but because they're causing people to trip and fall.
1: Yeah, I can see how.
2: Because they're so wide and they're long, and a lot of people are being sent to the emergency room, so they're telling people to be careful with these particular pants because, you know, a lot of people like them, but they're calling them the Zara Death Trousers.
3: Yeah.
2: Probably not great, but you know.
3: With your clumsy ass.
2: Yeah, super clumsy.
1: Zara Death Trousers.
2: And then I saw the news that Captain Sully, remember who landed the plane there in the Hudson?
1: I saw that.
2: He's got Alzheimer's now.
1: Good thing he didn't have it then.
2: Danny Glover.
1: Yeah, good thing you have it then.
2: Yeah, that's terrible.
1: That is crazy.
2: You're right about that. And of course, finally trending, we don't want to miss the boat. The One Voyage 2026. 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Maybe you can wear those Zara pants on the boat.
1: No.
2: That's all
1: off the boat.
2: That's what's trending.
1: All right, little note from the GE section coming up. It's the D.L. Hughley Show.
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14: You know, it's funny, when I think back to what the typical American dinner looked like when you and I were kids, there's usually some kind of meat featured at the center of the plate. Vegetables are there, but often thought of as a side dish. More and more, though, we are coming to realize that a plant-based diet, with little or no meat even, is going to be a healthier way to eat for just about everyone. New study out of the University of Hawaii Cancer Center found that eating a high-quality plant-rich diet that includes whole grains, vegetables, and fruits may prevent cognitive impairment even when people start that diet in their late 50s and 60s. Yeah, it's important to make sure you're getting enough protein, fats, complex carbohydrates. Just because you cut out or even cut back on meat, though, is not a license to eat whatever you want. Focus on eating whole, real foods. I'm Dr. Sanjay Gupta.

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1: All up in you.
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3: Go ahead, Daddy.

That, of course, was Tim's Free Mind. So with the surprise passing of Lindsey Graham, people are having moments where they're reflecting about the senator's career and his life. To eulogize means to speak well of. At one point, though I very rarely agree with Lindsey Graham, I thought he was a principled man. I thought that he said principled things. I thought that he was a man, you know, although I was diametrically opposed to, that seemed to be a principled man. All that has gone away. He used to be friends with Joe Biden. Look how he turned on him. He used to be friends with, you know, the Senator John McCain. Look how, because Trump, he drew Trump's ire, look how he turned on him. At one point, he was a principled man, but he's chucked all that away to curry favor with Donald Trump. Exactly what he did. Now, to eulogize, to speak well of, I watched Cory Booker, who I just can't understand why he simps so much. But to watch Cory Booker call him an unlikely hero, what heroic piece of legislation can you point to that he has been involved with that didn't involve murdering brown people wholesale? He wanted to level Gaza. He referenced how we dropped a bomb on Hiroshima. He was clearly a hawk. He thought that any destruction was okay as long as Israel was doing it. I would say this, he was a better friend to Israel than he was to South Carolina. Point to me the legislation where he helped children out. Point to me the legislation where we helped farmers out. Every time Lindsey Graham made it to the new to the headlines, it was one to do one of two things: to forward a war or to explain something Trump had done. He helped Kavanaugh get on a sexual you know, someone accused of sexual assault. He favored the abortion ban. He supports a dude accused of pedophilia, but he didn't used to be like that. The old Lindsey Graham wouldn't like the old Lindsey Graham. So although I hear people moralizing, how do you moralize an amoral man? It is amoral to do something you know is wrong just for the sake of power. That's what he did. And for Cory Booker to call him a... Even the story that was supposed to be heartwarming that Cory Booker relayed about him was a transactional story. It's about, we got to give him something so I can get something. Lindsey Graham wanted power. There'll be no wife and children to mourn him. There'll be no family to mourn him. What he was a craven man who sought power. And he did it for another craven man. And there are people who did, because he supported and pushed Trump into the war where 200 school children were. So I feel sorrier for the people that were dead because of the things he pushed than actually for him. To eulogize, to speak well of, watch how people struggle to say something remotely human about Lindsey Graham. You will not hear about the children he helped, the farmers he helped, the poor people he helped, the people who helped get health insurance, or he helped get food, or he helped get passports. None of that. You'll see how he helped a craven man become even more craven. You'll see how he sold his soul. He sold his soul. And then for Cory Booker and the like to struggle to find a story that is supposed to be heartwarming, but clearly is demonstrative of the kind of man he was. An amoral man in service of an amoral man for an amoral thing. To eulogize, to speak well. Let's see how that goes. That's a little note from the GED session. Got the jazz report coming up in 15 minutes. It's the D.L. Hughley.

0: report on the D.L. Hughley Show.
1: Pete Hegseth has announced that the Department of Defense will offer testosterone deficiency screening for soldiers 30 and over. The screening will work to ensure service members have the right testosterone levels to perform.
2: What is the right testosterone level? And what about the broads? What about the soldiers that don't have testosterone?
1: Well, he says the initiative is to prioritize long-term health aimed at making sure the troops remain
2: obtrusive,
1: strong and resilient.
2: How do you? You the one who can't do 6 pull-ups are telling you about testosterone? Yeah. Now, see, this is what happens when people, beta males, become put in positions where they think they got to be alpha.
1: Right.
3: This
2: is what happens.
3: That's weird, dude.
2: That is weird.
1: All these years later, all the wars later, now you want to do
2: you can't even win the war. I tell you what, intellect got more to do with winning a war than testosterone.
3: Because
2: Iran seemed to be putting their foot in your testosterone addled ass, huh?
1: Well, speaking of that, creatine's reputation as a gym staple may be getting an upgrade. UCLA researchers report that the supplement also appears to energize key immune cells that help the body target tumors, at least in mice and lab-grown human cells. They say daily creatine injections in mice slowed melanoma growth and increased both the number and activity of the infiltrating cells.
2: Of mice, men, and creatine.
1: Yep.
2: All right.
1: There we go. That's pretty good.
2: That's it. What's in the Dallas Morning News today about Carmelo Anthony's trial? Somebody sent this to me. Have you seen that, Skip?
3: No.
2: It's something in the Dallas Morning News.
1: I know they were trying to have the judge step aside.
2: There was a deal put in place or something that somebody's alluding to, that there was a deal put in place for the Carmelo Anthony trial.
1: I just knew that they were trying to get a new judge appointed.
3: Handshake deal changed the course of Carmelo deal. I'm looking at the headlines, Ron.
1: It says a new judge has been assigned to oversee the latest proceedings in the murder case of Carmelo Anthony. According to the newly filed court records, a state judge signed an order assigning a senior judge to preside over the defense's motion to recuse the current judge.
3: Yeah, I see one line, Dallas Morning News. I think Dallas News. It says the headline. It says how a quiet deal derailed Carmelo Anthony's defense.
2: Yeah.
3: See if I can pull that.
2: Yeah, that ain't. We'll read that for me. So, this is a kind of. I think this is a no. It's a personal choice, but there was an R&B debate about who is the greatest falsetto ever. Nobody ever sings falsetto anymore, though. Dude.
1: Usher did. Remember that?
2: Yeah, but that's not his
1: challenge.
2: Thing. He can do it, but that's not
3: Climax. Climax. He did.
2: That's out of vogue now, right? Nobody really sings. Nobody's signing falsettos.
1: Is anybody really singing anymore? as much as they're talking and yelling, I don't know.
2: So, who is it? Is it Philip Bailey, who's a dope ass falsetto? Is it Eddie Kendricks Jr., another dope falsetto, or El DeBarge?
1: Come on with the DeBarge.
2: I can't do it. I can't do it.
1: You can't do DeBarge?
2: I can do DeBarge, but I couldn't say him over Eddie Kendricks or Philip Bailey. I couldn't say that.
3: Now, El DeBarge, Bobby DeBarge had a better falsetto than him.
2: Well, see, now you ask a question. Okay, all right. And I know a dude that can beat Michael Jordan playing basketball, but that ain't it. That ain't what we're doing right now.
1: Wait a minute.
2: You narrowed it down to 3 people.
3: I said that's what they said. I was reading the comments in the article, and the people were bringing up Prince.
2: Okay, they can do that, but you as the leader, this show can't take us down the path that leads us astray.
3: We
2: got 3 people to choose from. Is it Philip Bailey, Eddie Kendricks, or El DeBarge?
3: Or add your own.
2: Yeah. They can add their own. We don't need you doing it. Damn it. Now, who's the best falsetto ever? Give us a call. Let us know what you think. 877-242-2426.
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2: This dark right here. This ain't Bobby DeBarge. Did you hear him? There's a dude named Rick down at the. Have you ever heard the Stylistics? Do you know?
3: No, matter of fact, they mentioned him.
2: All right, we get to the phones. We get to the phones. All right, it's the DL Hughley Show.
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18: 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But if you log off, take a step back from all the hype, you'll find that the actual keys to a longer, healthier life are hiding in plain sight. There are four of them. Number one, nutrition. The Mediterranean diet really is the gold standard. Number two, exercise. You should be getting 150 minutes of moderate intensity exercise or 75 minutes of vigorous intensity exercise every week, plus strength training and stretching. Number three, sleep. Sleep is when your body and your brain repair themselves. You should be getting 7 to 9 hours a night. And finally, number four, often gets forgotten, socialization. It's not a bonus. It's a necessity for a healthy life, finding a sense of community, purpose, and belonging. I'm Dr. Sanjay Gupta, helping you live a better life.
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0: 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That's 1-877-242-2426. It's the DL Hughley Show. And we're back.
1: This is the kind of stuff I got to deal with. We ask a question, and then the person who found the question start expanding the question.
2: Absolutely.
1: That's the thing. Who do you think, if there's an online argument, who is the greatest falsetto? Is it Is it Philip Bailey? Eddie Kane Jr.
3: Eddie Kane.
1: Eddie Kendrick or El DeBarge. We're going to go to our social media platform, especially, okay, what are they saying?
4: So we got Davis from Denver. Yeah. And he said, you know what? Controversial take. Prince.
3: Yeah,
2: Prince is dope.
3: Prince is, I mean, come on.
2: Prince would sing bass and falsetto in the same song.
1: The tears of a clown.
3: Yes.
2: That's Smokey Robinson. I was going to throw him in there.
1: Once he start, the floodgates have opened now.
3: Yeah, they are. Somebody said, I'll be sure on this one.
1: Yeah. Stop
3: it. On that one.
1: I'll be sure glad when he could just sing falsetto or otherwise. But the fact that you're calling him a singer is falsetto.
3: Yes,
1: that's what that
3: indeed.
1: Is. But I love him. I love him. He's a dope dude.
3: Yeah. Somebody said Ron Isley.
1: Yeah, that's okay.
2: Okay.
4: Right. Okay.
3: Ron Isley. Maxwell, yep.
1: Okay. So you guys just add your own. I just opened the floodgates up. Let us know what you think. 877-242-2426, the greatest falsetto on the DL Hughley Show.
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0: It is the D.L. Hughley Show, your 2026 edition. Remember, if you were in San Francisco, California, I'll be there this Friday and Saturday at Cobb. So the question we're asking, who is the greatest falsetto ever? A lot of people say Maxwell. A lot of people say, you know, Smokey Robinson. It's a lot of great falsetto. I don't think it's a commonly practiced singing style now, right?
1: Well, I'm going to go on and throw this out there. I might be on an island by myself, but so be it. Pass the coconuts. I'm going to go with Eric Benet.
2: Eric got a dope falsetto.
1: Eric Benet.
2: He got a dope falsetto.
1: Come on, Eric. And he's going to be on the cruise.
0: See, that's shameless plugging.
1: I'm just saying. Ain't no shame in my game.
3: But it wasn't falsetto. That's the
1: point. That's a falsetto.
0: It should be.
1: That's a true setto. Anyway, Eric Benet. That's your boy, too. Come on. Give him some props.
0: Yeah, I love Eric Benet, but
1: He
0: got a dope falsetto. I wouldn't say...
1: The greatest of all time?
0: No, okay. I wouldn't say that at all. Okay. But I think he's a very dope dude.
1: I think he sounds
0: better with shoes than without them.
1: Sure. I agree with you on that. I mean, well, Philip Bailey for sure, right? We got it.
0: The reason!
1: Yes.
0: The reason that we're here.
1: That's probably not a dope falsetto.
0: That is.
1: You think so? I'm talking about you.
0: No, I'm not. You're right.
1: I'm not talking about
3: that. That's a false falsetto.
0: No, I get that. But I think that was probably one of the greatest falsetto songs to ever.
2: Yep.
1: I'm going to stand by Prince. That's all I'm
0: saying. You couldn't lose. You couldn't lose doing that.
1: I'm just going to stand
0: by. You know, you can do all that once we open the question, but I think the person who framed the question should have an obligation.
1: And he wasn't on that list, was he?
0: Who?
1: The person who posed the question.
0: No, Skip posed the question.
1: That's what I'm saying. Was Prince on the list?
0: No. Yeah, you never know with Skip. I think, you know.
3: Oh, the new expanded list.
0: Well, every once in a while.
2: They mentioned those three, but I went into the comments, and you saw all these other great names.
0: You know, Skip is 40% white. He liable to mention Shana Na.
2: The Bee Gees were pretty good. The guy from the Bee Gees had a great falsetto.
3: Barry Gibb.
2: Barry Gibb did have a great falsetto.
0: That's a pretty good falsetto.
2: Michael Jackson had a good falsetto.
1: Yeah, the Bee Gees. Come on, pretty good. And they're R&B. For a while, they were, yeah.
3: Yeah.
1: See your eyes in the morning sun. Yeah. My falsetto was going to be down low. So.
0: Yeah, you'll blow your eyebrows off.
1: Shut up, D.L.
0: You blow your head off.
1: Minnie Riperton. That's how come she wasn't on the list?
0: Because we were talking about men.
2: Yeah, they don't usually count women as falsettos.
0: And I think it's easier for women to do falsettos.
1: Let's see if I can do one better than you.
2: They don't categorize women in falsetto.
0: They just call them chicks, right?
2: They call them first sopranos.
0: Yeah.
4: Skip with the knowledge.
0: Come on. See, every time I tell a little joke, he does become the Cheatums.
1: He's the Cheatums.
0: and what is the main ingredient in Great Papaw? Why we doing all that?
3: Does
0: anybody know what Worcestershire sauce is for?
1: It's for everything.
0: But I don't think that's not a thing black people have, Worcestershire sauce.
1: Are you crazy?
2: Yeah, you got
1: it. Yes, they do.
0: I don't know what it's for.
2: The main ingredient of A1.
0: We have soy sauce and we have A1 sauce. We don't have Worcestershire sauce.
1: I bet you got Worcestershire sauce.
0: I bet I do not.
1: Kyle, it's probably in the cabinet.
0: Worcestershire
1: somewhere.
0: Sauce. All right, give us a call and let us know. 877-242-2426.

0: That was Jaheim, just in case. You gonna say he's gonna be on the cruise?
1: Not yeah, Jaheim is gonna be on the cruise, yeah. He don't have a falsetto.
2: Well,
1: set of teeth. Oops, didn't mean to say
0: yeah,
1: that.
0: I hope they have.
1: Let's keep that in
0: maybe
1: my
0: we
1: head.
0: Should stop by the Ivory Coast and pick up some teeth.
1: Yeah. Oh, well. What were we talking about, the falsettos?
0: I can't be trusted. Give us a call. Let us know what you think. Who's the greatest falsetto ever? 877-242-2426. Get your calls directly right now. Here's Chris Brown. It's the DLU.

0: That was Chris Brown and Leon Thomas Falling. The question we asked, the greatest falsetto ever. Now, Moiba.
1: Uh-oh.
0: I know when you guys are hunting wildebeest, often the
1: do they make a noise when you
0: often when they you use dart them? Falsetto tone. No.
2: Who's the great?
0: There it is. Look at that. Look at gazelles are out front. Look.
3: Only when you get bit.
0: The epoch is out there. Right? So who do you think is the greatest falsetto ever?
4: It's subjective, but I'm gonna go with Prince.
0: Yeah.
1: Yeah.
0: Well, of course it's subjective.
1: Yeah.
4: Prince. It's Prince.
1: Prince is.
0: Yeah. Lena, what do you think?
5: I'm gonna have to go with Prince.
0: Yeah, okay, see.
1: It's Prince is winning.
0: Yeah. Well, Skip, you said what? What'd you say?
3: Give me one of them DeBarges. Any of them. Pick a DeBarge.
0: I tell you what. I bet you'd rather have Joe Jackson as your daddy than Joe DeBarge's daddy. That's for sure.
3: Yeah, for real.
0: Who's the greatest toxic father? That's real. That's what we got to do.
1: I'm going to go with the greatest toxic father.
0: I ain't saying the most toxic. I said the greatest.
1: Okay. Yeah,
0: I ain't talking about toxic for toxicity's sake.
1: Okay,
0: I'm talking about somebody that.
1: For that clear.
3: So Marvin Gaye's dad wouldn't count then. It don't count more toxic.
0: But his father didn't. He was trying to. His father didn't guide his career.
6: Anybody from the DeBarge?
0: I think Rich Williams is a great toxic father, right? They would call him that, right?
4: They say toxic Williams.
0: Yeah, they definitely would say toxic now. Yeah, Joe Jackson's probably the king of toxic.
1: He's the king.
3: All our daddies are toxic if that's the case.
0: If you put it like that. But who has the most accomplished toxic daddy? That's what we got.
3: I don't know, but you're wasting a DLQ. We can do that next week.
0: Yeah, okay. We'll
3: do that next
0: week. The Worcestershire sauce of toxic daddy. All right, give us a call. Let's let the greatest falsetto ever. 877-242-2426. Get into your calls in a bit. We got Biggie, Kelly Rowland. More of your calls are coming up. It's the D.L. 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
2: A Better Life with Dr. Sanjay Gupta.
3: When we talk about how much exercise someone should get, current guidelines call for about 150 minutes of moderate intensity exercise or 75 minutes of vigorous intensity exercise every week. New study out of the UK makes a strong case for vigorous exercise if and when you can do it. Now, researchers determined that even little bursts of vigorous exercise can significantly reduce someone's risk of 8 different diseases: dementia, type 2 diabetes, fatty liver disease, chronic respiratory disease, chronic kidney disease, immune-mediated inflammatory diseases, major cardiovascular events, and atrial fibrillation. We're not talking about complicated training programs here. Just work with what you can into your everyday life. If you are breathless and unable to speak in complete sentences, then you've hit the mark. I'm Dr. Sanjay Gupta, helping you live a better life.
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1: Skip, is it true that Smokey didn't want Anderson to cuss on this record?
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1: If you don't get your old Tears of a Clown ass to sing this song, if you don't smoke in the miracle your ass on down, what you done?
0: It's the DL Hughley Show. And we're back.

Hi, this is John Travolta, and every afternoon I time my radio to my favorite homie, my black brother, Delio Hugely. No, wait, that's not it. Dolly Hugs-A-Lot. Hold on, I'm gonna get this. Dalai Lama.

0: That was Kim, One Love. He doesn't have it. He doesn't have it. Kim doesn't have it.
1: No, his voice is falsetto.
0: Oh, girl.
1: He stays in the middle.
2: Yeah.
1: Wait, do it again.
0: I don't know what that is.
1: Please, now do it again.
0: He sound like you sat on a whoopee cushion. It sound like he's a...
1: Do it again.
0: Oh, girl.
2: Somebody need Pepto.
1: Oh, man.
0: Oh, come on. Who's the greatest... Not greatest toxic. Who's the greatest... Who's the greatest falsetto ever? We're going to the phones.
3: Yeah, I got my two cents on one of the best falsetto singers there is, male-wise. I'm going to have to say Orange Juice Jones. His angle and where he come from, just the way he can hit that falsetto high note, it's pretty amazing.
4: Hey, best male falsetto voice, I got two. Babyface, every time I close my eyes. And then David Ruffin, hands down. Just anything David Ruffin. Yep, David Ruffin and Babyface.
5: Now, I commend you on the artist that you did give a choice of. You gave a choice of which artist is Prince is good, all of that. But you left out one famous one, Maurice White from Earth, Wind, and Fire, because he could go low and then he could get up there too. Maurice White. And he could sing naturally. It was no computer generated nothing. That was voice. Bruh, that was coming up out of his soul.
6: Skip, they need to quit playing and put Luther Vandross top of the list, man. He is the famous one. Quit playing. Luther Vandross, baby, what is going on? I am driving to Tennessee from Georgia, and I'm like, what? I respect all of them, but please, y'all need to start with Luther Vandross first.
7: Sylvester. Do you remember who Sylvester was? Sylvester? Yes. Sylvester, I've been looking around, and you were here all the time. I've been around, Sylvester. Yeah.
8: I don't know his name, but I would have to say that the guy from Cameo that sings on "Why Have I Lost You," in my opinion, he beats all them. Yes, sir. I don't know his name, like I say, but I remember him.
9: I wanted to mention Blue Magic. For the falsettos, I just think he was one of the best in that time.
0: All right, we got more of your calls coming up right now. Here's Daniel Caesar. It's the D.L. Hughley Show.

0: That was Daniel Caesar, best part.
1: Everybody argues about the greatest falsetto of all time, but the real debate comes down to three names. Philip Bailey's voice, pure precision, controlled, angelic, like on Reasons.
2: 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Is this real?
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1: And El DeBarge, maybe the most emotional of them all.
3: You send chills up my spine every time I take one look at you.
0: Who is the greatest falsetto? We're going to the phones.
4: Well, I just wanted to let you know that Philip Bailey got it beat hands down, hands down. That's right, man. Ain't no doubt about it. If you got ears, you can hear that it's Philip Bailey.
5: The Bee Gees. Yes. Nobody gets much. I don't know the name of the song, but I know they had great falsetto.
6: I just wanted to add to that greatest falsetto. I know Philip Bailey. Bailey's nice from Earth, Wind & Fire, but you can't forget Wayne Cooper from Cameo that sang Why. Oh, my God. And other songs where he sang falsetto. He's crystal clear. Crystal clear.
0: All right, coming up, want to know what life is like after graduating from an HBCU? Pretty much unemployment, right? That's
7: pretty much.
8: Yeah, is it too late to be a toxic father? I could whoop his ass. I mean, sorry.
7: Oh, wow.
0: Yeah, I know. Make me spend all that money. You home. What is all that about?
7: Reasons. The reasons that we're home.
0: All right, we're going to find out what my life after the yard with that boy Trey. Coming up in 10 minutes is the D.L. Hughley Show.
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0: You got,
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33: I'm feeling lucky to have my college-age kids home with me for a few weeks this summer. And one of the things I know we're going to be talking about, AI. I've started to use it more often at the hospital to get fresh takes on patient problems that I'm trying to solve. And for my girls, well, I know that they are navigating college now with these new powerful tools. Something, frankly, that you and I couldn't have even imagined when we were in school. But while it may be tempting to outsource your studying and your work to these large language models, I beg you not to. And that's because AI chatbots tend to reproduce what researchers call weird viewpoints. That's an acronym: Western, Educated, Industrialized, Rich, and Democratic. Look, AI isn't going away, and admittedly, it can be a really powerful tool, but you don't want it doing your thinking for you. I'm Dr. Sanjay Gupta, helping you live a better life.
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0: What's good, y'all? This is that boy Trey, back again with another episode of My Life After the Yard, Inside Look at HBCU Life. I've been maxing and relaxing in California these last few days. This trip is going off to a great start, and I'm having so much fun. But even while I'm here, I'm low-key like scouting apartments and places to live. And one thing that I'm finding out, like still being a young man, is that student living, like the student living apartments are like still the place to go. It's still the right place for me right now, being around relatively young people. I don't want to be living by old farts and families because I'm still young and tea, you know? The vibes need to match with my neighbors and all that good stuff. We need to be on the same wavelength at that because, you know, sometimes a youngin' like me wants to bump music at like 11 p.m. You know, you can't do that when families are living next to you. So, you know, consideration is a big thing. But outside of that, man, dude, these apartments here, nice as hell. And low-key, less expensive than I thought. Because what we are paying in Atlanta right now for the kind of crap that I'm living in, it doesn't add up at all. Like, for what I'm paying in Atlanta, I could get some nice as hell out here in Cali. It's like, I would have expected it to be taxed out the A out here. But no, it's relatively decent compared to the BS I'm paying for back in Atlanta. So, you know what? I'm looking forward to it. I'm already talking to a few of my homeboys that are potentially wanting to be my roommates and move out with me out here. And I'm so excited. I'm even like scouting all my spots out here, like where I'm gonna wanna hang out, where me and my brother's gonna wanna walk some stuff down. Cause oh my God, I have seen some of the finest women in my life out here in just a few days of being out here. And guess what? They love tall men out here. I am going to fit in swimmingly. Anyways, that's all I got for y'all today. Till next time, this has been that boy Trey, and this has been My Life After the Yard, an inside look at HBCU graduates' life.
1: Thank you very much, Trey. The militant man Jamal Kingsley returns to expose racism hidden in our everyday lives. That is up in just a bit on the D.L. Hughley Show.
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0: It's the Dale Hughley Show, your 2026 edition. Remember that if you are in San Francisco, California, I too will be there this Friday and Saturday. I'm going to be at Cobb's Comedy Club. I guess this Wednesday I'm going to play the AKA's Boulé.
1: Again?
0: The KKK. That's a Trump administration.
2: Wait a minute.
0: AKA's, I'm going to play their Boulé.
1: Well, be easy, okay?
0: Yeah.
1: Hey, man, look, I feel hey, man, like
0: you already got Trick
1: time,
0: Daddy. You already got Trick
1: don't
0: Daddy.
1: Don't trick him.
0: Come on,
1: like
0: I can't.
1: Last time they said, Dio, please don't use foul language. Yeah. You were like, come on, okay. Come on, you got right up there.
0: No, that was for the Western region. The beginning. This is for the, you know, whole.
1: I know, but that's this for the whole kid.
0: I gotta be me. I gotta be.
3: No. Ain't want no cussing.
1: That's kind of how it went.
3: They should have called Shucky Ducky or somebody.
0: And they got Ali Sadiq. Me and Ali. Come on, somebody.
3: Oh, man.
0: Stop it. Stop it. Stop it. What do you think would happen?
1: Back again.
3: The bros.
0: So, what is the great, who is the greatest toxic daddy?
1: I thought it was who's the greatest soprano.
0: No. Oh, we've passed. We did that already. Okay. Pay attention to where we are.
1: Sorry.
0: Who's the greatest toxic daddy? I would say.
3: D.L. Hughley. Oh, I'm sorry.
0: Joe Jackson.
2: We can't put him in. It's his show.
0: Well, you can put that on there. Who's the greatest toxic daddy?
1: Yeah, I'm going to
0: say. I would say Joe Jackson.
1: Yeah, I'm going to say Joe Jackson too.
0: DeBarge didn't, you know, he
1: that's
3: they were pretty
1: choice.
3: Toxic.
0: He had a good run.
3: Toxic.
0: I mean, they were famous.
1: But not as famous as Joe Jackson.
0: Nobody's as famous.
3: He just beat him and abused him. He didn't beat him to like sing better. He just
0: they still all of them had record deals.
3: Yeah.
0: And post traumatic
3: and drug addictions and
0: I didn't say that it wasn't a sugar high. I'm just saying of course Joe Jackson he beat his children to success.
1: Yeah.
0: He beat his children to success. True. DeBarge beat his children to moderate success.
1: Into submission.
2: What he did.
3: Into addiction.
0: Who else?
1: Submission and addiction.
0: I would say there's some great toxic fathers.
1: I think no one's going to top Joe Jackson.
0: It's some great
3: ones. Well, brothers. Skip
1: okay,
3: already said Marvin
0: Gaye. I think Donald Trump is a toxic father. Yeah. It's a great toxic father.
4: Uh-oh.
3: Yeah.
0: Yeah, I think Donald Trump is a great toxic daddy.
4: Plot twist.
1: Well, but I feel like the difference is
0: they're successful.
1: The Jacksons would say, "Yeah, daddy was a little toxic. He was a little, you know." That's why we know because of Michael.
0: They would say that,
1: but they wouldn't say it because they're getting checks. They're like, "Yeah, this is
0: great." He's a great toxic. You could tell by his. I think his daddy was a great toxic dad. He come from a great line of toxic daddy.
1: Now, I think if you ask Tiffany, she would
0: so
1: say.
0: So who else would you say
1: Tiffany
0: was
1: Trump
0: a great
1: say,
0: toxic
1: yes,
0: dad? Great toxic dad.
3: Let me see. No, would you put Matthew Knowles? No.
0: Yeah, kind of.
3: He wasn't toxic, but he was tough on him.
0: Guarantee you. So we would say that, you know, I think that toxicity gets a bad rap.
1: Yeah.
0: But I think that there are a lot of people where that moniker is applied to them. And sometimes fair, sometimes unfair, but there are a lot of people who have the moniker of being a toxic man, right. Male, period. So I would guess you know, toxic daddies would.
3: Gary Coleman's parents, I heard, were rough on him, stealing money and all this stuff.
0: He couldn't write nothing at Six Flags. Yeah. He was just crazy. Had his whole picture on his driver's license.
4: Emmanuel Lewis.
3: I don't think
0: they should have gave him a good kidney. Then they wouldn't. You know what I'm saying? It was their fault.
1: Well, I googled the most toxic famous fathers.
0: Who?
1: Marvin Gaye Sr. came up.
3: I said, yeah, that was my.
0: Well, he shot. He was,
1: I mean,
3: when you shoot, okay. you know, come
1: Rob
3: on.
1: Rob Schneider.
3: I mean,
1: came up.
0: Rob Schneider.
1: Rob Schneider.
0: Yeah, he probably is one for real. Brian McKnight is going to be on that list.
1: Said he was publicly called toxic by his own daughter.
0: You know who else?
1: John Voight.
0: Elon Musk is a toxic daddy.
1: Oh yeah, now Elon Musk
0: is a toxic daddy.
1: And Woody Allen.
0: What he at? Well, he raised his kids so he can knock them off. That's DeBarge like, too.
1: That's pretty toxic.
0: At least DeBarge, at least Woody imported his. You know what I mean?
3: Yeah. Wow. This was no genetic tie.
1: I'm just
3: going to
1: kind of step out of this one.
0: All right, coming up this hour, we got the Militant Man, Jamal Kingsley. He's going to return to expose racism hidden in our everyday lives. The Hughley Hustle Home Mix, plus Kyle Hughley, a.k.a. Special K, is going to drop another joint on Short Bus Records. Right now, here is In Vogue. It's the D.L. Hughley Show.

0: That was Roger. I want to be your man now. Please welcome the Militant Man Jamal Kingsley here to expose racism hidden in our everyday lives.
1: Hello, my brothers and sisters. This is Jamal Kingsley, the Militant Man, here to expose racism hidden in our everyday lives. Why is it? Official Apple AirPods only come in white. Is it because white is always in your ear trying to tell you something? Think about it, my brother. And why is it a black piece of coal is worth hardly nothing? But if you take that same black coal and put heat and pressure on it, it turns into a white diamond, and then it's valuable. Are you trying to say long as you black, you don't have much value, but soon as you turn white, you are priceless? Think about it, my brother. And why is it on White Cap Mountains you can ski, sled, toboggan, have all kinds of fun? But on the Black Hills of South Dakota, all you can do is look at them. Is it because you can't have fun unless you're white? Think about it, my brother. This is Jamal Kingsley, the Militant Man. And until next time, stay woke. And think about it, my brother.
0: All right, thank you, Jamal. We're going to have it back a little later on for the show with the One Voice Jeopardy. We don't want to miss that. That is for sure. The Hughley Hustle Home Mix is coming up next. Plus, we got another Special K Short Bus Records banger. That'll be up in 20 minutes. It's the D.L. Hughley Show. Okay. Hey, my man Cheetah, what'd you learn today, baby boy?
2: Just got a phone call from Ken. He just dropped off Barbie at her Malibu mansion.
0: Hilarious.
2: And he called and said he wants his little coat back. That's all.
0: Hilarious. We have little
3: oh,
0: faith.
3: You have a tiny coat, too.
0: It is the D.L. Hughley Show. 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
4: Everyone poops. It's not just the name of a classic potty training book. It's a universal truth. Even though everyone does it, almost no one wants to talk about it. Dr. Tricia Pasricha wants to change that. She's the author of a new book. It's called You've Been Pooping All Wrong. And she says there are three critical P's of pooping. The first is propulsion. Both the voluntary push you exert and the involuntary contractions that happen naturally within your body. Top line, when you feel the need to go, don't hold it. The second P is pliability, which refers to stool softness. The keys to this one are making sure you're drinking enough water and eating enough fiber. And the last P is for pelvic floor. If you can get your knees up above your waist while you're on the toilet, like on a stool or a garbage can or a stack of books even, that can make all the difference. I'm Dr. Sanjay Gupta, helping you live a better life.
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0: But they have no shirt, no shoes, no service, yeah. Right? They no, when you're a proprietor, you can serve any way you want to.
1: Yeah, you can.
0: Yeah. I mean, one time I saw this dude with a shirt off to go to Applebee's to get them riblets, which are delicious. But they're like, you can't come in there with no shirt on. Like, it's Applebee's. Everybody come in with no shirt on. This is a higher class. But you know,
1: it's been,
0: house.
1: A, it's, been,

0: That, of course, wraps up this hour's Hughley Hustle Mix. It's now time to give for Kyle Hughley, a.k.a. Special K, to drop another joint on Short Bus Records.
1: And it's your boy Special K, another Short Bus Records banger, baby, baby. Now listen up, everybody. In a recent speech, Trump has said that he spoke with former President Teddy Roosevelt, who's been dead since 1919. I'm not sure if Trump has dementia or not, but he certainly is out of touch with reality. Here's Delusional. It's another bang on Short Bus.

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6: This is The Daily Play with Joy Taylor. The NBA offseason has been very exciting with a ton of big names getting moved around. And one trade that has flown a little under the radar is LaMelo Ball to the Timberwolves. I was there for the peak of big baller mania in the TV studios, in my podcast room, and I was even at the first game of LaVar's league, the JBA. So I know what comes with acquiring one of the big baller sons, especially LaMelo, who I've known since he was in eighth grade and was the chosen one. And LaMelo still plays with that same point at you, that pull from half court energy. I love that. The kids love LaMelo too. And I feel very excited about the idea of watching LaMelo run with Anthony Edwards, Jaden McDaniels, Rudy Gobert, potentially LeBron if he doesn't come back to South Beach and play with Giannis and Bam. 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
16: Not all screen time is created equal, and a new study out of Sweden is helping us understand this even better. So researchers followed more than 20,000 people over nearly two decades and determined that passive screen time, like sitting on the couch and watching television, raised someone's risk of dementia. But if they did something active, like reading, puzzles, or interacting with other people, this same group of people saw their risk of dementia drop. Just like you got to put the work in to keep your body in shape as you age, you basically have to do the same thing with your brain. A couple things I have found to help: working to learn something new every day, whatever it might be, challenging yourself in some way every day, and really importantly, staying socially active. Some days that means meeting friends in person. Other days, maybe an email, a text, or a phone call. Just stay engaged. I'm Dr. Sanjay Gupta, helping you live a better life.
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2: 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Plus, One Boy's Jeopardy is coming up in less than 15 minutes. 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
5: It's Sybil Wilkes with What We Need to Know. All activity at the White House, where the president meets with the newly appointed South Carolina Republican Senator Darlene Graham, then welcoming the president of El Salvador, and tonight delivers a primetime address on election integrity. That takes place at 9 p.m. Eastern. In Mississippi, attorney Ben Crum confirmed the family of 18-year-old Nolan Wells held a respectful meeting with the local district attorney, who will present the suspicious holiday drowning case to a grand jury as standard procedure. Reverend Al Sharpton's National Action Network announced a march on Washington for August 28th to protest recent court rulings rolling back voting protections. And finally, dense wildfire smoke from Canada and Minnesota continued to trigger air quality the alerts across the Midwest and East Coast, presenting severe hazards for sensitive health groups. I'm Sybil Wilkes. Be informed, be empowered.
2: Thank you so very much, Sybil. Jasmine?
6: Hey.
2: I guess we're going to keep on going. Keep on keeping on. It's the D.L. Hughley Show.
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1: No, that is not what happened. 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
1: What did you set this on, hell?
0: My name is DL.
1: You gotta make her say my name one time here.
0: My name is DL.
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1: It is the DL Hughley Show, your 2026 edition. If you're gonna be in San Francisco this week, I'll be there this Friday and Saturday at Cobb's. So he's the president of the United States of America. Is going to use the bully pulpit. That's what they call when the president, you know, to give a speech about something 6 years ago. Nothing current. Then we're back at war with Iran, and we've dropped all the bombs. Now we're going to really, really bomb you. Then we're going to really, really, really bomb you.
3: We're going to get you for real.
1: We're going to really. They wasn't scared the first set of bombs. They ain't scared. Now we ran out of the good stuff. We throwing the stuff that we had from 1950.
3: Yeah, stuff we just put together.
4: Leftover.
3: Check that back closet. They
4: throwing leftover 4th of July fireworks at them. You know.
5: Molotov cocktail.
4: Yeah. What you gonna do about this cherry bomb?
1: Remember that old tank they had in the parade that was squeaking up?
4: Yeah.
1: That's next. That's next.
4: Wait till I pull these sparklers out on you. It's going down.
1: This is getting to be cartoonish.
3: Yes.
1: And the thing about it is he's trying, what he is so stupid he doesn't seem to realize that they didn't win, the Ossoff and Warnock did not win those elections. They had to have runoff elections. Right. So they were special elections. So the 2020 elections, they weren't in.
5: Correct.
6: Right.
1: So all the evidence from that election, they weren't in that election. They had to have a special election to elect them. And so when he had a Democrat, he won. And there was no tampering. When he was president, there was tampering and he lost. When he wasn't president, when a Democrat was president, there was no tampering and he won. What he's trying to do, we're going to go back and litigate in time. Okay, then also, should we erase the entire slate of people that won seats? And not just the Republicans, but the Democrats too. I mean, not just Democrats, but the Republicans that won seats too.
3: But I think you're looking at it and thinking of it in
1: from
3: a
1: legal, righteous
3: legal
1: way
3: and smart way.
1: It's nothing
4: right. Logical.
3: Not thinking about that,
1: and you'll never introduce evidence. You never will.
6: Does he have the power to actually do this though?
1: Well, I mean, he can have a. I don't know what he has the power to do.
6: No one does.
1: I know he can't turn over an election. What are you going to do?
3: Not yet.
1: What are you going to do? He can't. What can he do? They already served their term. The term they're in right now isn't from that election.
3: Yeah.
1: So what is he going to do? He's going to say it never. If you could overturn elections, then you would put yourself as president. Damn these two senators. If you had that capacity, you don't. You don't have that capacity. It's all about giving red meat to the stragglers. You know those dead enders? There were people who fought in all these wars that just didn't want to stop. And that's where they are right now. He's a loser. His platform is a loser. I just can't think of anybody that's getting anything they want. Even billionaires are tired of this dude right now. This dude, do you know the speech writer, this teleprompter dude, bets on Trump and makes money?
3: Yeah, I would imagine so.
1: Even the teleprompter dude. This dude is stripping this country for parts.
3: and doing it right in our faces.
1: Did you see that Officer Tatum with his whack ass talking about black people were better off with slavery?
3: Yep.
1: I'm like, wow.
6: Yeah.
3: That's
6: the effect of Trump, though. They feel
1: I just like think darkies like that have no reason to be here. Because you're trapped in a black body with a white mind. So somebody is.
3: A black body with a white mind. Yeah.
5: Wow. Just give yourself to somebody.
1: You don't go anywhere. What world do you belong in? They don't. You're on the outs with them. That turning point is it has no
3: it's
1: use
3: done.
1: For you.
3: Yeah.
1: Now you just go on saying inane stuff. You're not a cop anymore. Your podcast, nobody listens to you. So what you go on and say? Yeah, absolutely. We're better off than maybe you were. You should be a slave.
5: Volunteer.
1: If you should just go back.
5: Yeah, give yourself
1: I'm sure it's somebody that'll take advantage of your simp ass.
3: Yeah. And in many ways, he was a slave.
1: Yeah, still.
3: Yeah.
1: All right, come here. We got a song for when your mom and daddy were still together. We have the One Board Jeopardy. And of course, a little note from the GED section. And we'll cover today's top stories with what's trending on the D.L. Hughley Show right now. His T.I. is the D.L. Hughley Show.

0: We're getting ready for the cruise. That was T.I. Let them know. The Militant Man Jamal Kingsley returned to host One Voice Jeopardy. Rapped a song for when your mom and daddy were still together. The five stair steps. Ooh, child. They good falsettos, right?
1: Yeah.
2: Yeah.
1: Yeah.
0: Yeah.
1: They're not the good
0: songs. Yeah. Yeah. But, I mean,
3: sorry.
0: You know.
3: On the handicap ramp.

0: It was a song for when your mom and daddy were still together, the five stair steps. They kind of old that way.
1: Yeah.
0: That's five chair lifts.
2: Not at the same time, fellas.
0: The fives hover around.
3: Five walker with the tennis balls on the front. The
0: five. Ooh, child.
2: The five ramps.
0: The five wheelchair accessible. Yes.
3: The five, I'm a little rascal on my little rascal.
4: All right, now. Everybody going to be in one. So y'all gonna
0: Only if we lucky. Only if we lucky.
1: Yeah, you got that right.
0: So, welcome back to Military Man, Jamal Kingsley. He's playing one boy in Jeopardy. Hey, Military Man, how are you?
5: Hello, my brothers and sisters.
0: Well, you're a nice buff, though, too.
5: This is Jamal Kingsley, the Militant Man, here to play One Voyage Jeopardy. This is where we read lyrics from artists from the One Voyage grooves, and we will have people guess which artist it is. Today's contestants, of course, our beloved Jasmine Sanders.
6: Yeah.
4: Winner, winner, winner.
5: And our guest contestant, straight from the Congo. Marva, welcome to the show.
7: Glad to be here.
5: I will get.
0: Hurry up before immigration runs in. We ain't got time for this.
1: Ugawa.
5: Go to OV2026.com and you'll get a list of the artists that perform. So when I ask you these questions, it might help you out. The first lyrics, Jasmine, are you ready?
4: I think so.
5: Here we go. Walked in this place, surprised to see a big girl getting busy, just rocking to the go-go beat.
4: Yeah, I know it.
5: Who is it?
4: EU.
5: Congratulations.
0: Who was it?
4: EU.
8: Walked in this place, surprised to see a big girl getting busy, just rocking to the go-go beat.
0: I could have done that last week. You didn't have no easy-ass questions like that. Damn, all that.
5: Morba, are you ready?
7: I think.
5: Here are your lyrics. That's why I keep hitting them with this grammar, letting N-words know that I'm the real mamma jamma. Straight to the head, like a chronic sack, I passed the mic, and yo, I passed it back.
4: Come on, you know that.
7: I don't. Oh, God.
0: Now say it in Congolese. Now do that.
7: No, I'm no.
5: It's the brat, Funktified.
9: That's

0: yeah. So, so.
1: All right, last one.
0: Funkified. Yeah.
1: All right, this is the last one. It should be easy. Whoever knows it, jump in. There were many others after you. Quite a few one-night stands. Some of their names I can't remember.
0: Is that Dave Hollister?
1: Congratulations! Ding, ding, ding, ding, ding. Yeah.

0: also be on the One Voyage Cruise.
1: Yes.
0: All starting at just $1,700 per person. 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Well, that's it for this week's edition of One Voyage Jeopardy. Till the next time, book your tickets, my brother.
1: 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It's the D.L. Hughley Show.
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10: We talk a lot here about ultra-processed foods and the many ways in which they can negatively impact your health. They've been linked to weight gain, obesity, type 2 diabetes, cardiovascular disease, even cancer. And now a new study out of UCSF found that high ultra-processed food intake was associated with something called intramuscular fat, which is exactly what it sounds like. That's fat inside your muscles, which can cause them to become weaker. Now, in this particular study, the researchers noticed more wear and tear and pain in people's knees because of weakened thigh muscles. Cutting back on ultra-processed foods isn't easy. The CDC estimates at least half the calories in our diet come from ultra-processed foods. But if you're looking to eat cleaner, cutting out sugar-sweetened beverages, that may be the best number one thing you can do to try and get started. I'm Dr. Sanjay Gupta, helping you live a better life.

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1: Indy wanted to point out there is no R in Sade. I don't know why. There ain't no H in there either, but you say Char. There ain't no H in there either, right?
2: Oh, yeah.
3: There ain't no F in bathroom, but that ain't going to stop me from saying it.
0: It's the DL Hughley Show. And we're back.

That was Jay, Don't Walk Away. So with the surprise passing of Lindsey Graham, people are having moments where they're reflecting about the senator's career and his life. To eulogize means to speak well of. At one point, though I very rarely agree with Lindsey Graham, I thought he was a principled man. I thought that he said principled things. I thought that he was a man, you know, although I was diametrically opposed to, that seemed to be a principled man. All that has gone away. He used to be friends with Joe Biden. Look how he turned on him. He used to be friends with, you know, the Senator John McCain. Look how, because Trump, he drew Trump's ire, look how he turned on him. At one point, he was a principled man, but he's chucked all that away to curry favor with Donald Trump. Exactly what he did. Now, to eulogize, to speak well of, I watched Cory Booker, who I just can't understand why he simps so much. But to watch Cory Booker call him an unlikely hero, what heroic piece of legislation can you point to that he has been involved with that didn't involve murdering brown people wholesale? He wanted to level Gaza. He referenced how we dropped a bomb on Hiroshima. He was clearly a hawk. He thought that any destruction was okay as long as Israel was doing it. I would say this, he was a better friend to Israel than he was to South Carolina. Point to me the legislation where he helped children out. Point to me the legislation where we helped farmers out. Every time Lindsey Graham made it to the new to the headlines, it was to do one of two things: to forward a war, or to explain something Trump had done. He helped Kavanaugh get on a sexual someone accused of sexual assault. He favored the abortion ban. He supports a dude accused of pedophilia, but he didn't used to be like that. The old Lindsey Graham wouldn't like the old Lindsey Graham. So although I hear people moralizing, how do you moralize an amoral man? It is amoral to do something you know is wrong just for the sake of power. That's what he did. And for Cory Booker to call him even the story that was supposed to be heartwarming that Cory Booker relayed about him was a transactional story. It's about, we got to give him something so I can get something. Lindsey Graham wanted power. There'll be no wife and children to mourn him. There'll be no family to mourn him. What he was a craven man who sought power, and he did it for another craven man. And there are people who did, because he supported and pushed Trump into the war where 200 school children were. So I feel sorrier for the people that were dead because of the things he pushed than actually for him. To eulogize, to speak well of, watch how people struggle to say something remotely human about Lindsey Graham. You will not hear about the children he helped, the farmers he helped, the poor people he helped, the people health insurance, or he helped get food, or he helped get passports. None of that. You'll see how he helped a craven man become even more craven. You'll see how he sold his soul. He sold his soul. And then for Cory Booker and the like to struggle to find a story that is supposed to be heartwarming, but clearly is demonstrative of the kind of man he was. An amoral man in service of an amoral man for an amoral thing. To eulogize, to speak well. Let's see how that goes. That's a little note from the GED section. What's trending is coming up next on the D.O. Hughley Show. We're after John B. and Tupac. It's the D.O. Hughley Show. John B.

0: Still down for me?
1: We are 102 days away from the One Voyage Cruise, and I can hardly wait. T.I., Keith Sweat, Eric Benet, Karen White, Rick Ross, King George, Dave Hollister just got at it. I'm mad at him because he don't make enough music.
2: Well,
1: I'm going to talk to him about
2: you can talk to him about it. Yeah.
1: Hey, Dave, come on. Come up off that thing. Stop playing.
2: Well, don't say that to him because that might sound different.
1: That'd be weird.
2: that might sound different.
1: That's a weird thing. Yeah, he'd be like, oh, security. Sail away. We got a sail away party with the legendary Kid Capri and, of course, my brothers Anthony Anderson and Sid the Entertainer. 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
4: Man, I'm just
1: $1,100
2: away.
1: Listen, you're worn. No, four. But yeah, but it's close enough. It's, yeah. And if you put in the birthday I was born, you can get it for $16.99.
2: It's a tiny discount.
1: Now they make gas $4.99.
2: Yeah, I don't know why.
1: Because they don't want you to think you
2: should. Yeah.
1: It's a marketing. Yes. Jazz man.
3: What, man?
1: What's trending?
2: Wow. Foot content. I had no idea it was this big, but they say it is a $2 billion industry on social media where you basically post pictures of your feet. Now, from what I understand, you do various things from, you know, putting shoes on to picking things up to just showing your feet in water with your feet. Yep. Putting your feet in food, all kinds of stuff. But apparently it's a big game in the industry. Now people are making, you know, well over $100,000 per post. They're making a lot of money.
1: Mm-hmm. I know somebody who said they're going to start doing that.
2: Who? I do, too. I know somebody who's going to start doing it, too. It ain't me, though. But I know somebody's going to start doing it.
1: No.
2: No, it ain't me.
1: No.
2: We can't put my feet anywhere.
1: No. You can't. You can't, but not in shoes. Online.
4: And no comment.
2: It. That's it. Yeah.
1: You should do one with a combat boot on. That'd be dope.
2: Anyway. Also trending on social media.
1: You should do one with cleats.
2: Don't do that. My feet are not that bad.
1: They're not bad at all.
2: Anyway, so there is a particular store
1: that sells cleats.
2: That is selling, not cleats, but these wide-legged pants that are apparently causing a big stir on social media. And not because they're so dope or not because they're so cheap, but because they're causing people to trip and fall.
1: Yeah, I can see how.
2: Because they're so wide and they're long, and a lot of people are being sent to the emergency rooms, so and they're telling people to be careful with these particular pants because, you know, a lot of people like them, but they're calling them the Zara Death Trousers.
4: Yeah.
2: Which is probably not great, but, you know.
4: With your clumsy ass.
2: Yeah, super clumsy.
1: Zara Death Trouser.
2: And then I saw the news that Captain Sully, remember who landed the plane there in the Hudson?
1: I saw that.
2: He's got Alzheimer's now.
1: Good thing he didn't have it then.
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25: Everyone poops. It's not just the name of a classic potty training book. It's a universal truth. Even though everyone does it, almost no one wants to talk about it. Dr. Tricia Pasricha wants to change that. She's the author of a new book. It's called You've Been Pooping All Wrong. And she says there are three critical P's of pooping. The first is propulsion. Both the voluntary push you exert and the involuntary contractions that happen naturally within your body. Top line, when you feel the need to go, don't hold it. The second P is pliability, which refers to stool softness. The keys to this one are making sure you're drinking enough water and eating enough fiber. And the last P is for pelvic floor. If you can get your knees up above your waist while you're on the toilet, like on a stool or a garbage can or a stack of books even, that can make all the difference. I'm Dr. Sanjay Gupta, helping you live a better life.
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1: Yeah.
0: It's the DL Hughley Show. And we're back.
3: 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Yeah, but you know... 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
1: That's gonna do it for us, ladies and gentlemen. 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Remember that if you are in San Francisco, California, I too will be there this Friday and Saturday at Cobb's Comedy Club. So come check me out if you take a notion.
7: What?
1: Then also One Voyage. Book your tickets now. One Voyage 2026.
7: Get the tickets.
1: A piddling $1,700. You can have all this abundanza of things. When have you paid that so much?
8: Come on.
7: Especially the resilient lady.
1: That's
7: what it's being called.
1: She took the other bra's place. It's the resilient lady.
7: Yeah. Oh, she resilient.
8: The mother was
7: going to
8: take it. Yeah. It's Virgin Cruise. They off the chain, man. Oof.
1: Jasmine Sanders, what did you learn today, sweetheart?
7: So I don't know if you've been watching the hearings. You know, they are trying to confirm Dr. Erica Schwartz to lead the CDC. Very interesting, especially considering everything that she will inherit if she's confirmed, which, you know, to me, all of this is performative. She's going to be confirmed anyway.
1: Yeah.
7: But, you know, they were asking her about science and how she talks about
1: Collins
7: vaccines.
1: Susan Collins is going to work. Susan Collins. I don't understand. Susan Collins.
8: They go to the
7: talking to Susan Collins.
8: Wow.
1: There's something about New England. She sounds just like RFK, huh?
7: She does.
1: Susan Collins, I don't understand why ICE is doing these things.
8: Probably drink from the same water supply.
7: Probably so. Probably so.
1: They're like the model for the nickel. Susan Collins. Now we go to the Cheatums of Plano. What do you think, Skip?
8: Man, I just want to. Does Dame Dash have anything to talk about besides Jay-Z?
7: Oh,
1: man.
7: My God.
8: Does is hate on Jay-Z. I'm like, that's
1: it.
8: Man, come
1: on. I told him this was about that. And we were, and I got there.
8: And he cut ahead. Now
1: pause.
8: Look at you.
1: Who's still interviewing that dude?
8: You know what? Somebody said that. You said you see these phantom interviews, but you never see the interview. You just see him in front of a camera. So that might be just him.
1: Mm-hmm.
9: He just posted him.
1: You know what? I would pay to see Alexander O'Neal by the apple, but I pay to see Dame Dash by the steak.
7: Oh, yeah.
1: Man,
7: that
1: dude,
7: he got teeth problems, too.
8: Got to see me in a man.
1: Man, what I wouldn't do to see him bite beef jerky, man. What I wouldn't do.
8: But you know what I can say about that? He's got more confidence than my man. He's got the most confident dude I've ever seen, man.
1: He does have more confidence than anybody. I'm from Harlem. Okay.
7: Well, right.
9: He could be a toxic father, too.
1: He might, Yeah. All right, the next DL Hughley Show, you're not going to happy hour, no worries. Going to bring the party straight to you with the Hughley House Party. Plus, going to give you another hot new song with my debut of the week and another episode where people get to tell me exactly what they think of me called...
8: Get in here, boy. F-U-D-L.
1: Wait a minute. All right. It's the DL Hughley Show. We will definitely see you on the other side. I'm my favorite short bus operator. Pull that straight. We got to go.
10: Tout, tout.
1: It's the DL Hughley Show. See you on the other side.

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0: Better Life with Dr. Sanjay Gupta.
1: When you need your body to perform, but some of your muscles are having trouble, other muscles can sometimes help compensate. This is a great thing short term, but long term it can lead to serious and even chronic aches and pains. So if you've got nagging stiffness or irritation somewhere, don't push through it. Try to figure out why it's happening and how you can correct it. Strength and conditioning specialist Dana Santa says, performing exercises at a deliberate tempo makes it easier to notice when the wrong muscles are taking over, and also gives the intended muscles a chance to engage before that compensation kicks in. Dana suggests that starting with primary movement patterns such as squatting, hinging, pushing, pulling, rotating, and core can help make compensation easiest to identify and to address. I'm Dr. Sanjay Gupta, helping you live a better life.
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14: A better life with Dr. Sanjay Gupta.
15: When you need your body to perform, but some of your muscles are having trouble, other muscles can sometimes help compensate. This is a great thing short term, but long term it can lead to serious and even chronic aches and pains. So if you've got nagging stiffness or irritation somewhere, don't push through it. Try to figure out why it's happening and how you can correct it. Strength and conditioning specialist Dana Santa says, performing exercises at a deliberate tempo makes it easier to notice when the wrong muscles are taking over, and also gives the intended muscles a chance to engage before that compensation kicks in. Dana suggests that starting with primary movement patterns such as squatting, hinging, pushing, pulling, rotating, and core can help make compensation easiest to identify and to address. I'm Dr. Sanjay Gupta, helping you live a better life.
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0: It's Dee Dee in the morning. And if you miss the show, Trey, you get into a relationship with some woman, and she's going to want to know about your female friend.
1: Yo.
0: And are they attractive, most of your female friends?
1: I got an ugly female friend I can think of right now.
0: One.
1: I mean, I'm just saying.
0: What's her name?
2: Don't say
1: she works in radio.
2: What's wrong with you?
1: I'm just playing.
3: No, you ain't.
1: Hey, I do love it, though. Hey, now, Friday, we are playing Cupid once again with another couple on Date Fail, but this time they pushing for a little date win.
2: Yes, because we need one. And make sure you chime in with your opinion on our dope discussion. If you got an uncle or an auntie younger than you, we got to talk about it.
3: Hey, and I'm dropping some money on you. With that $1,000 minigame.
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